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Sum 41 in too deep on the coast. How you doing tonight? I'm Aiden Hibbs. We're just rolling along with the greatest hits of all time, like this one from the Foo Fighters, Big Me, on Coast 101.1.

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0: Summer on the Coast, 1985. We were walking on a little bit of sunshine. Katrina and the Waves right there. Jenna Bowering is out walking on sunshine no matter what the weather every single weekend for Summer on the Coast 2026 with Leon's Furniture. And Jenna has lots and lots of giveaways on board this weekend. No doubt you'll find Jenna hanging around Churchill Park. First weekend of the Churchill Park Music Festival this weekend. All the details at churchillparkmusicfestival.com.
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11: Mostly cloudy sky, chance of showers coming in late in the night, down to 13. Showers around with a cooler day on Wednesday, 17 under the overcast with the light rain. And showers wind down for Wednesday night, low 14, brighter sky, warmer temperature Thursday, 24. This is Precision Weather meteorologist Phil Spivak for Coast 101.1.

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1: 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But no, I think it was one of those that went off without a hitch.
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1: See? You try to pretend you don't know.
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1: Uh-huh.
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0: Carolyn.
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0: 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The greatest hits of all time. 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
8: Mostly cloudy sky, chance of showers coming in late in the night, down to 13. Showers around with a cooler day on Wednesday, 17, under the overcast with the light rain. And showers wind down for Wednesday night, low 14, brighter sky, warmer temperature Thursday, 24. This is Precision Weather meteorologist Phil Spivak for Coast 101.1.

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16: Mostly cloudy sky, chance of showers coming in late in the night, down to 13. Showers around with a cooler day on Wednesday, 17, under the overcast with the light rain. And showers wind down for Wednesday night, low 14, brighter sky, warmer temperature Thursday, 24. This is Precision Weather meteorologist Phil Spivak for Coast 101.1.

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9: Mostly cloudy sky, chance of showers coming in late in the night, out of 13. Showers around with a cooler day on Wednesday, 17, under the overcast with the light rain. And showers wind down for Wednesday night, low 14, brighter sky, warmer temperature Thursday, 24. This is Precision Weather meteorologist Phil Spivak for Coast 101.1.

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1: 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Calm down.
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17: Mostly cloudy sky, chance of showers coming in late in the night, down to 13. Showers around with a cooler day on Wednesday, 17 under the overcast with the light rain. And showers wind down for Wednesday night, low 14, brighter sky, warmer temperature Thursday, 24. This is Precision Weather meteorologist Phil Spivak for Coast 101.1.

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3: 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We've got rain starting Wednesday morning, 10 to 20 millimeters, a high of 18 for the day. The rain ending in the evening, but cloudy and showers after that, another 5 millimeters and a low of 13 degrees.

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1: 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Rain starting Wednesday morning. We're expecting 10 to 20 millimeters through the day and a high of 18 degrees. Showers for Wednesday night. The low dipping down to about 13. Mix of sun and cloud Thursday. High of 23.

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10: 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Showers Wednesday night, low 13. A mix of sun and cloud, and a high of 23 on Thursday.

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8: For PuroClean, the paramedics of property damage, water, fire, mold, and more. PuroClean has you covered. We're looking at maybe some rain starting for us on Wednesday morning, 10 to 20 millimeters, high of 18. Maybe some showers then Wednesday night, another 5 millimeters before it's said and done, low 13, mix of sun and cloud, high of 23 Thursday.

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2: 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Rain Wednesday, 10 to 20 millimeters, high 18. That's going to cut back to possible showers Wednesday night, another 5 millimeters and a low of 13. Then on Thursday, back to a mix of sun and cloud and a high of 23 degrees.

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7: 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We've got some rain moving in for Wednesday, 10 to 20 millimeters and a high of 18 through the day. A little gusty with the winds as well. Showers possible on Wednesday night, another 5 millimeters and a low of 13. A mix of sun and cloud, 23 on Thursday.

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1: If I wear a jacket, no one can see my tattoo.
2: Okay. No. You know, you could roll up a sleeve or whatever.
1: Yeah, I could, but yeah. No, this is the life that I've chosen now.
2: Right.
1: I have to bet up a tattooed individual.
2: Gangster life's for you.
1: I have to be more cool about things.
2: Right. It's going to take more than one tattoo for that.
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7: 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We've got some rain starting on Wednesday morning, 10 to 20 millimeters through the day, high 18, gusty winds as well. Maybe some showers Wednesday night, 5 millimeters before the rain is said and done, low 13, then a mix of sun and cloud and 23 on Thursday.

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5: 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Periods of rain Wednesday, 10 to 20 millimeters starting in the morning. Gusty winds as well in the high of 18. Possible showers Wednesday night, 5 more millimeters, and the temperature dropping to 13 degrees.

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3: For PuroClean, the paramedics of property damage, water, fire, mold, and more, PuroClean has you covered. We're looking at maybe some rain into Wednesday, 10 to 20 millimeters worth actually, gusty winds, high 18, then showers Wednesday night possibly, another 5 millimeters, and a low of 13 degrees, mix of sun and cloud, 23 on Thursday.

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4: 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We're looking at a high of 18 with gusty winds too. Then that rain is going to drop back to possibly showers Wednesday night with a low of 13, mix of sun and cloud, and 23 for Thursday.

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2: Carolyn just made me feel like a young boy again. Wait a minute. Hold on. Rewind that tape.
1: Yeah, that sounds terrible. HR!
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3: 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Rain moving in today, 10 to 20 millimeters. We're looking at gusty winds and a high of 18 throughout. Looking at rain to end this evening, showers persisting possibly, another 5 millimeters and a low of 13. Then a mix of sun and cloud and a high of 23 tomorrow.

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1: 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Rain today, 10 to 20 millimeters, high 18 and gusty winds. Tonight, rain ending, but maybe some showers persisting, another 5 millimeters, and a low hitting 13.

0: Good morning, I'm Ethan Hibbs with Coast Local Headlines for Solancho Whiskey Bar, featuring fine whiskeys, wines, and cocktails. Live music on their baby grand piano, captivating harbor views, and free parking, 115 Duckworth Street. One man was arrested late Monday after Avalon East District RCMP officers responded to an armed robbery in Mobile. Police are looking for a second suspect and are asking anyone with information, including video surveillance and dash cam footage, to come forward as soon as possible. Two unknown masked suspects entered a convenience store, pointed a firearm at staff, and left with a small quantity of money in a black Acura Integra with no license plate attached. Witnesses reported the vehicle departed in the direction of St. John's. Police quickly located the vehicle and pursued it to Conception Bay South, where it was found abandoned on a trail. One suspect was tracked to a nearby property and taken into custody without incident. Police are searching for a second suspect in the crime and are asking anyone with information to come forward as soon as possible. This includes any information about the possible owner of the Acura Integra involved in the robbery. A 72-year-old man was ticketed last Friday on Bell Island under the Forestry Act for having an unauthorized fire. Police observed an unintended wood fire burning in the backyard of the residence and quickly extinguished the flames. There is currently a province-wide fire ban in place. And St. John's International Women's Film Festival's Michelle Jackson Emerging Filmmaker Award is now open for applications. This career-launching program offers over $60,000 in support, including $15,000 in cash, in-kind services, and mentorship in the creation of a new six-minute short film. The completed film premieres at the closing night gala of the 38th Annual St. John's International Women's Film Festival. Deadline for applications is Sunday, August 2nd at 11:59 p.m.
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3: Good morning. Periods of rain and cooler today. Would not rule out a rumble of thunder, especially over toward the Clarenville area, high of 17. South winds at 20 to 40. Showers end tonight, lows near 14. Tomorrow becoming sunny with a high of 26. It'll be partly cloudy, 12 degrees tomorrow night. Sunny, dry, bright, 22 on Friday. I'm Precision Weather Meteorologist Russ Murley for Coast 101.1.
2: We are looking at some light rain showers in St. John's, 14, and rain in Clarenville, also 14. 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Well, we have ourselves a wet drive this morning. You won't see paint crews out on a morning like this, so volume really not an issue. You know, neither is construction. But still, despite that, slow down as you approach the intersection of Portugal Cove Road, Majors Path, and Airport Heights Drive. Ask anybody who's driven through there. It's a little tangly, and it takes a lot of getting used to if you're a noob and you're driving in that area. Motorists be advised that Chaders Road closed from the Topsail Road intersection to Chaders Place for the next couple of weeks. Detours are in place there. Bell Island Ferry Service on a one-boat schedule. And remember to keep us posted with anything you see in traffic, slowdowns, moose sightings. We want it all with a call to the coastline, 754-1011.
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0: Coast 101.1. Good morning. It's Bill. Carolyn, as you know, is off this week and next, and she's missing out on Tim Hortons Camp Day. That's what's happening today. So you know the deal. It's like the same thing every year. You're invited to drop by your nearest Tim Hortons location, grab yourself a coffee, an iced coffee, or any other beverage or any menu item that will help contribute to the cause to help send kids to Tim Hortons camps. And like we said yesterday, you know, the imagination of staff members at many Tim Hortons locations is going through the roof, and they find new ways to try to raise a few extra bucks. There's lots going on inside as well. So if you usually do the drive-through, if you have time, park it and go inside and see what's going on and see how you can contribute to the cause. But the bottom line is, please help Tim Hortons raise some much-needed funds, and let's send those kids to camp. Alrighty, sounds like a good plan. 6:07, we're looking at a day of rain. Well, periods of rain anyway, says Russ, a high of about 17. We're almost there. It's 14 here in St. John's and 14 in Clarenville as well.
1: I am the sun. Good morning. The real sun. No matter what Romeo says about Juliet.
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1: 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I can brighten up any comedy or make the crowd sweat a drama. But I don't do late shows.
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0: 6:09, good Wednesday morning to you. Periods of rain today, a high of 17. Russ says there may even be a rumble of thunder in Clarenville later today. I want to talk more about Clarenville in just a little bit because Jenna is making a special trip there today. We'll tell you why in just a few minutes. Here's Brian Adams, Cuts Like a Knife, Coast 101.1. Driving home.

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0: Coast 101.1 618. That was the biggest song of summer 2002. Elvis versus JXL. A little less conversation. I can't help but chuckle with some of the younger people of summer of 2002 just discovering this dude named Elvis for the very first time. You have no idea. 618. Bill Hart here. Carol Moore off this week. Jenna is actually going to be in the Coast Summer Cruiser today. I know, it's Wednesday. Usually she starts on Thursday, but she's cruising towards Clarenville because there's a party going on around there. Clarenville Day is continuing. Now, last night, they made this announcement that due to the weather, because it's not the best, a little wet, and as Russ mentioned, there could be a little bit of thunder in the Clarenville area, they decided to move all the Clarenville Day events inside at the Clarenville Middle and High Schools, okay? So both gyms will be used. Vendors will be set up at the middle school gym. There'll be inflatable rentals, games for kids, all that sort of stuff. All the things you wanted to do outside will be done inside today. And again, we stress, Jenna will be there. So if you do see her in the Coast Summer Cruiser, drop on over. Fill out a ballot for a chance to win $150 worth of free gas from Orange Store North Atlantic, which we will give away on Monday morning. It'll be a lot of fun. Certainly hope to see you there.
1: So, what are your kids doing for the summer?
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0: 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Lawns will get a watering today. Periods of rain, high of 17. It's 14 with Tina Turner, the best on the coast.

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0: Coast 101.1. Someone who's cool. It's 6:28 with Bill Hart, and we're looking at periods of rain today, and a high of 17, and already 14 here in St. John's and in Clarenville. Only two more sleeps to the Churchill Park Music Festival. Wow. Two more nights to go. And we were talking to Pete Quinlan, who put all this together, of course. Yesterday, he dropped by the studio for a little chit and a chat, a little chin wag, so to speak. Very excited. Even he was surprised how quickly the tickets went for Kesha, and sold out show right there. That's who's performing this Friday. My kids are all excited. And who am I kidding? A lot of friends that I went to high school with are making a special trip to St. John's just to see Kesha. Oh, yeah. 303 Classified just recently added to that show as well. And if you are going to a bunch of shows, you'll have enough time to recover from Kesha to get ready for Saturday night. Wow. The Chicks, L. King, Amanda Marshall, and one of my personal favorites. Man, she is not only so talented, but she's just so darn nice. Carla Jane Pilgrim is going to be joining the lineup. So what a day. I'm telling you, it's girl power on Saturday. Myself and Dana will be a part of that show as well. And we can't wait to see you guys there. Keith Urban, Matchbox 20, next weekend, 24th and 25th. And Pete says that literally not a lot of tickets left. He would not be surprised at all if they're all gone before the shows arrive next weekend. So if you've been waiting, wondering whether or not you should go see Keith Urban, we say yes. Matchbox 20, absolutely. Go to ChurchillParkMusicFestival.com, not only to score your tickets, but get details on how the shuttles work and what you can and cannot bring to the Churchill Park Music Festival. No, you cannot bring fireworks to set off on the concert grounds. It's a shame we have to say that out loud, but you know the world we live in. That's exactly what we have to do. All right. 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It is a wet drive this morning, so yeah, take your time. Could be some hydroplaning issues on various parts of the highway, but all in all, so far from what we've been hearing so far from callers from the coastline, it's not a bad drive this morning. Not a lot of volume, not a lot of construction, no paint crews doing their thing, so enjoy while you can. We have one ferry sailing from Belle Island, and if you have a traffic tip, you can call us on the coastline anytime. 754-1011.
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0: Coast 101, 637, small town, John Mellencamp. How you doing? This is Bill Hart. Yeah, it's going to be periods of rain in the forecast today. High of 17, it's 14 here in St. John's and Clarenville. Are you still watching the World Cup? I know a lot of you kind of jumped off the bandwagon once Canada was eliminated, but I'll tell you, if you're a fan of sport and specifically soccer slash football, it's there's a lot of fun things happening. France, one of the teams heavily favored to win it all, lost yesterday in a semifinal against Spain, 2-0. So they move on to the final, and they face the winner of Argentina and England. And I know a lot of people listening right now, big fans of England. There's a guy in my neighborhood who has the English flag just waving proudly on his front steps. So he'll be glued to the TV screen tonight. Whoever wins that will face Spain coming up on Sunday in the World Cup final. You know who's most happy about England making it this far, and you know they'll be cheering for their home squad if they make it to the final? It's Noel Liam Gallagher of Oasis, because you see, after every England win, the team rushes over to their fans, and in unison, they sing Wonderwall. That's their thing. Every team has their own little celebration. That's what Team England does. And because of all that excitement that's been generated, because of all the wins and such, Oasis is cashing in, because Wonderwall currently sits at the number one position on Spotify's United Kingdom Top 50 charts. So the song is back on the charts, raking in even more money for those Gallaghers. Go England!
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0: Coast 1011, summer 1983. Number one song, too, Electric Avenue and Eddie Grant. It's 647 with Bill Hart. You may recall, not that long ago, many people on social media were sharing pictures of actor Josh Hartnett, who was in town filming a movie. He wasn't the only one. A number of big names as well. Charlie Eaton. Eaton, of course, from Stranger Things. Mackenzie Davis, Speak No Evil, Station 11. And they were filming a movie, and looks like the Netflix has just announced, they announced yesterday, as to when we can finally watch it. Yeah, it's going to be a six-episode thriller. Pretty much a small Canadian town is the target of a mysterious sea creature. And it's up to some of the names that I just mentioned to find it, finish it, kill it, for anyone else gets hurt. So October 8th is when it arrives. The series will start then. So it's a bit of a wait, but very exciting because I love it when you watch shows that were filmed here because you're not so much looking at the actors anymore. You're looking behind them. You know, oh my gosh, that's Nan's house. I used to shop for candy there. I remember that tree long, long ago. So yes, once again, Below is the name of the series, and it'll be coming to Netflix October 8th. Be sure to check it out because I know probably some of your friends are in it.
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0: 651 with Bill Jenos be in Clarenville today. Clarenville Day celebrations continue, and because of the weather, they announced yesterday that everything's going to be moved inside Clarenville Middle School and Clarenville High. Here's the Tragically Hip, Mornings on the Coast.

0: with Coast Local Headlines. One man was arrested late Monday after Avalon East District RCMP officers responded to an armed robbery in Mobile. Police are looking for a second suspect and are asking anyone with information, including video surveillance and dash cam footage, to come forward as soon as possible. Two unknown masked suspects entered a convenience store, pointed a firearm at staff, and left with a small quantity of money in a black Acura Integra with no license plate attached. Witnesses reported the vehicle departed in the direction of St. John's. Police quickly located the vehicle and pursued it to Consumption Bay South, where it was found abandoned on a trail. One suspect was tracked to a nearby property and taken into custody without incident. Police are searching for a second suspect in the crime and are asking anyone with information to come forward as soon as possible. This includes any information about the possible owner of the Acura Integra involved in the robbery. A 72-year-old man was ticketed last Friday on Bell Island under the Forestry Act for having an unauthorized fire. Police observed an unintended wood fire burning in the backyard of the residence and quickly extinguished the flames. There is currently a province-wide fire ban in place. And St. John's International Women's Film Festival's Michelle Jackson Emerging Filmmaker Award is now open for applications. This career-launching program offers over $60,000 in support, including $15,000 in cash, in-kind services, and mentorship in the creation of a new six-minute short film. The completed film premieres at the closing night gala of the 38th Annual St. John's International Women's Film Festival. Deadline for applications is Sunday, August 2nd at 11:59 p.m. Coast Precision
1: 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We're paying our prices now because it's going to be a wet day today.
2: Yeah, it certainly is, yeah, and we've got some lightning strikes over the western half of the island. I wouldn't be surprised to hear a rumble of thunder, particularly out towards Clarenville. Now, I don't think we'll see a lot here in the Avalon, but periods of rain will continue. There'll be a few breaks here and there before things completely shut down tonight. 17 this afternoon. South winds at 20 to 40. Showers end 14 tonight. Tomorrow becoming sunny. 26 tomorrow afternoon. Nice day. Partly cloudy. 12 degrees tomorrow night. And plenty of sunshine on Friday with a high of 22. I'm Precision Weather Meteorologist Russ Murley for Coast 1011.
1: Thank you very much, Russ. Here in St. John's and in Clarenville, we have some light rain or rain in both spots, 13 degrees. Coast All Day Traffic is brought to you by O'Neill Nissan. Hey, check it out. The all-new 2026 Nissan Sentra S is now going for just $161 bi-weekly plus tax. Available now at O'Neill Nissan, Cornerbrook Nissan, or Grand Falls Windsor Nissan. No paint crews out this morning, and with the wet weather across the Avalon and in and around Clarenville, you may be prone to some hydroplaning, so watch your speeds this morning. TCH near the Fox Trap Overpass. Once again, you're going to find some construction on the go there. Speed cameras are in place. Robert E. Howlett remains closed from Ruby Line to Brookfield Road. Crews are continuing work on the Tinguishu Highway at the Topsail Road intersection. Portugal Cove Road, Major's Path, Airport Heights Drive. Yeah, that intersection's still a busy one, so slow down in both directions. Motorists, don't forget that in CBS, Chaders Road is closed from the Topsail Road intersection to Chaders Place for the next couple of weeks. And lane closures on Freshwater Road just before Empire. That's beside the Farmer's Market. Number of grind and patch projects, too, going to be slowing things down a little bit this morning. Bell Island Ferry Service on a one-boat schedule. And remember, if you have a traffic tip, call the Coastline, 754-1011.
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0: Coast 101.1 706. Good morning. Bill Hart here. Yeah, we're looking at periods of rain today, a high of 17, and Jenna's going to be heading towards Clarenville later today. Clarenville days continue. Events are going to be moved inside Clarenville Middle School and Clarenville High because, as Rush just said, there could be a rumble of thunder in Clarenville later on today. I know you're getting up in the morning, you're yawning, you're stretching, grabbing your coffee, tea, or whatever, and you're asking yourself, gee, I wonder how much a full skeleton of a T-Rex goes for nowadays. Good question. I was thinking exactly the same thing. Well, Sotheby's Auction House just sold one. Yeah, a T-Rex skeleton, nicknamed Gus, named after the guy whose property was owned by the location they found this skeleton. The excavation began in 2021. Took several years of preparation before the mounted skeleton was ready for auction. The specimen includes 183 bones, measures about 38 feet long, and it's 12.5 feet tall. It's huge. It's just massive, something you should see in a museum. But they sold it to somebody who just wanted a full-size T-Rex skeleton in their living room, I guess. How much? What are you thinking? The auction house said they were expecting to get between $20 and $30 million. Gus sold for $50.1 million. It now becomes the most expensive dinosaur fossil ever sold at auction. I guess it is. Over 50 mil? Oh, my gosh. That is, man, that floors me. Now, of course, not everybody is happy with this because paleontologists don't like the idea of people privately owning skeletons of dinosaurs because, you know, rare specimens like this become less accessible to study if they leave public collections. So, yeah, I kind of get that, but I want to know who paid over $50 million for a bunch of bones. I know it's a T-Rex skeleton and all, but how do you know it's not some crazy mad scientist who's going to take the DNA and create an army of these things? I know, overthinking, but look, ever since I watched Jurassic Park, I believe anything is possible. Don't get me started on mosquitoes.
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0: 710, good morning. Bill Hart here. Going to be a wet one today, but don't let that stop you from dropping by your nearest Tim Hortons location. Today is Tim Hortons Camp Day. You know the deal. More coffee you buy, the more money goes towards helping send children to Tim Hortons camps. Here's Jesus Jones on the coast.

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0: Coast 101.1 717. Good morning, Bill Hart here. A bit of a wet one. Russ says periods of rain, high of 17. So it's going to be a damp, but for a lot of us, our lawns so desperately need it. And of course, with the fire ban on the go, we would welcome a little bit of rain, especially during the week. Not on the weekend. During the week, bring it on. For sure. I just want to advise everybody in Clarenville once again, too. Clarenville Days continues, but because of the weather, events are going to be moved inside Clarenville Middle School and Clarenville High, and Jenna's going to be dropping by in the Coast Summer Cruiser. Yeah, so drop by and say hi to her, and be sure to fill out a ballot for a chance to win $150 worth of gas from Orange Store North Atlantic. We'll give away that gas card on Monday morning. Some exciting news yesterday. Yeah, Netflix announced that that movie that was being filmed here in Newfoundland with Josh Hartnett. I know a lot of people were sharing pictures of bumping into him. A host of Hollywood stars were here, including Charlie Heaton, who was in Stranger Things. And the movie all about, you know, the something is in the water. Yeah, we knew something's in the water, but it takes place in a small town, Newfoundland, and a fisherman is trying to save his livelihood and his family. But it sounds pretty good. It's a 6-episode series, and the announcement they made, well, first of all, the series is finished. It's all done. It's ready to go, but we have to wait. It's called Below, and it'll premiere on October 8th. I know many of us can be glued to the TV screens watching that just so we can see people in the background. Hey, look, that's my cousin.
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0: All right, 7:21 with Bill. No Carolyn, she's off this week. Periods of rain, high of 17. Possible thunder, says Russ, in the Clarenville area today. Here is Corey Hart and Sunglasses at Night. Mornings on the Coast.

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0: Coast 101.1 Churchill Park Music Festival, Saturday night, Amanda Marshall, a part of the big lineup. Yeah, of course, the Chick's going to be headlining that one, but Pete Quinlan was in here yesterday. Of course, he's the one responsible for putting the Churchill Park Music Festival together, and we started talking about Amanda Marshall. Pete actually didn't know that Elton John, yes, that Elton John, was on the Rosie O'Donnell Show and name-dropped Amanda Marshall as one of his favorite singers a few decades back. Well, she's back now, and I was telling him the story about the first time I ever met Amanda Marshall. Here's my first Amanda Marshall experience of my lifetime. I was working in a bar in Halifax called the Misty Moon.
1: Oh, I remember.
0: You remember the Misty Moon?
1: Yeah, I do. Yeah, absolutely.
0: Man, oh man, the names that would hit that stage.
1: Yeah, yeah. Right.
0: Wicked. So I was a busboy because I was so tall. I was able to hold beer glasses and everything.
1: You tore a few fellas over the rail in the Misty Moon.
0: Simple stuff. So we're doing a staff meeting while this unknown performer by the name of Amanda Marshall was doing a sound check. And while we're all sitting there waiting for the manager to show up, one of the bartenders came in with her little girl. She started fussing and started crying. And in walks Amanda Marshall with a little bag of donuts and a little coffee. And she's seen the little girl crying. She jumped up on stage and without a single instrument, a cappella, started singing the theme to Sesame Street.
1: Oh, no. My God.
0: And
1: wow.
0: She just, and like her voice.
1: Her voice, incredible. Yeah.
0: That's the first song I ever heard Amanda Marshall sing, the theme to Sesame Street.
2: Oh, my God.
0: And the little girl stopped. Who am I kidding? We all stopped, looked up. And she just, right there, I could tell there was a special human being up on stage there.
1: Yeah, and that's not yesterday, Bill.
0: No, that was over. Yeah. That was, almost, I would say, dare I say, almost 30 years ago.
1: Oh, I know. She's got an amazing voice, though. And she hasn't been playing a lot. She really took a big hiatus, and we're happy to have her on.
2: She has so many hits.
1: Unbelievable. She could almost do her own show there, you know?
2: Absolutely. Yeah. Like Birmingham, Dark Horse.
0: Yeah. Amanda Marshall, a string of hits. So the Saturday night show, this Saturday night, just got a little more special. Not only the Chicks and Amanda Marshall, El King. And just announced, I'm so happy and excited over this, Carla Jane Pilgrim has been added to the bill. She's one of the local entertainers. Anyone who's ever seen her live just thinks, man, she's amazing. So it's a girls' night out, and it's going to be a whole mess of fun. Kesha on Friday, Keith Urban, Matchbox 20 next weekend. Tickets for those two shows. Not a lot available, but there's still some left. ChurchillParkMusicFestival.com. 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A bit of a wet drive, as you can tell. Maybe some hydroplaning issues on some parts of the highways, but all in all, it looks like it's pretty good. No out-of-the-ordinary slowdowns. A lot of construction, of course. Still may be preemptive due to the weather, but expected on the TCH near the Fox Trap Overpass. Robert E. Hallett, that's going to be closed no matter what the weather says. So traffic on Ruby Line is going to back up a little bit, getting onto Southlands a little bit later on, if not already. Crews will be there at the Topsail Road, Tingushu Highway intersection. The intersection of Portugal Cove Road, Major Path, Airport Heights Drive, always tangly. There's even if there's nobody there, it's going to be slower than usual. Also, motorists be advised that Chaters Road and CBS is going to be closed from Topsail Road intersection to Chaters Place for the next couple of weeks. And lane closures on Freshwater Road just before you reach Empire. That's there beside the Farmer's Market. One ferry sailing from Belle Island. And remember, if you have a traffic tip, call the Coastline, 754-1011.
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0: angry dad. Yeah, this person's, well, way too old to be my daughter, but still, if this was my kid, oh, fire and brimstone shall fall. It was Ask Rebecca is the name of it. It's run by columnist Rebecca Eckler. And I'll just read what this person wrote. It may even not even be real, but it doesn't matter. I'm still the angry parent in me. Says this, Dear Rebecca, how should I deal with a 41-year-old daughter who has been relying on us to pay over $5,000 a month to live because she hasn't been able to get a job in 5 years? We don't feel that anything positive has resulted from this giving and are being asked for more. I'm feeling used and done with this. There is always blame on us for not being supportive. She is very guarded, and I am so frustrated that the calls for money get me extremely angry and resentful now. We are retired and have given her all of this, and she calls on special occasions like my birthday or Father's Day, and it's all about her, ruining the special day every time. From At a Loss. Well, first of all, to that person who wrote, if you are listening, I'm slightly older, and if you want to adopt me and pay me $5,000 a month, I will call you every single day. I will rub your feet every single afternoon when I get off work. Whatever you want, you'll get. Oh my gosh, if that was my kid, $5,000 a month? That's more than a lot of full-time workers are making, and this person is just... Now, I know some of you are probably thinking that she, maybe she has... social problems, can't work. No, apparently she's just spoiled. Just spoiled rotten. I wish this Dear Rebecca was Dear Bill. I would just respond this way. Cut ties, keep the money in your bank. Tell her, get a job. There's no more money coming from us. That's pretty much what Rebecca said, too. She also said, I'm available for adoption as well. But she says that's a staggering amount of money. And after 5 years, this doesn't sound like temporary financial help. And this is Canadian too, by the way. This is all happening here in Canada. I'm assuming you've worked hard, saved wisely, planned for your retirement. You deserve to enjoy this chapter of your life without every call filling you with anger and anxiety. The first thought was, why isn't she working? Well, we now found out that she just doesn't, want to work. Nah. No, don't do it. Save the money. Go someplace sunny and warm, because chances are, if you're writing from Canada, you're probably looking for someplace either A, a little bit warmer, or B, a little bit cooler.
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0: 7:45 with Bill. Tim Hortons Camp Day is today. So yes, get out there and get your coffee, your iced coffee. All proceeds going to help send children to Tim Hortons camps. And if you have time, to drop inside and see what the staff are doing to raise even more money. Here's Blondie on the Coast.

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0: Coast 101.1, number one song, summer 1984. Everybody was crazy for Duran Duran back then. Yeah, Reflex. How you doing? This is Bill Hart, 754. Big shout out to the Special Olympics softball team who have been practicing Sundays and Mondays since the weather got warmer. And they're all working hard for the big day, August the 2nd. Sergeant Ned Nugent Field and CBS. They will be taking on a team I will be putting together, the Coast Subpar Stars. Yeah, Carolyn thought that one up because I thought All-Stars, but she saw us play and realized that we were pretty much lying to everybody, calling ourselves All-Stars. But I put a team together this year. It's going to be pretty exciting. Stay tuned for details, but we certainly hope you can join us and capture some of the special moments that we experience ourselves. Again, on August 2nd, it's a Sunday, Sergeant Ned Nugent Field from 1 until 4.
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0: 7:57, Bill Hart here, Coast Conundrum, coming up after 8 o'clock. Don't forget, Jenna is making the road trip to Clarendonville today. Yeah, Clarendonville days, events moved inside because of the weather, so all the fun will be taking place at the Clarendonville Middle School and Clarendonville High. Here's April Wine on the Coast.

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Horizon Air, helping you breathe easy. One man was arrested late Monday after Avalon East District RCMP officers responded to an armed robbery in Mobile. Police are looking for a second suspect and are asking anyone with information, including video surveillance and dash cam footage, to come forward as soon as possible. Two unknown masked suspects entered a convenience store, pointed a firearm at staff, and left with a small quantity of money in a black Acura Integra with no license plate attached. Witnesses reported the vehicle departed in the direction of St. John's. Police quickly located the vehicle and pursued it to Consumption Bay South, where it was found abandoned on a trail. One suspect was tracked to a nearby property and taken into custody without incident. Police are searching for a second suspect in the crime and are asking anyone with information to come forward as soon as possible. This includes

0: Belle Island under the Forestry Act for having an unauthorized fire. Police observed an unintended wood fire burning in the backyard of the residence and quickly extinguished the flames. There is currently a province-wide fire ban in place. And St. John's International Women's Film Festival's Michelle Jackson Emerging Filmmaker Award is now open for applications. This career-launching program offers over $60,000 in support, including $15,000 in cash, in-kind services, and mentorship in the creation of a new six-minute short film. The completed film premieres at the closing night gala of the 38th Annual St. John's International Women's Film Festival. Deadline for applications is Sunday, August 2nd at 11:59 p.m.
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3: Good morning. Periods of rain and cooler today would not rule out a rumble of thunder, especially over toward the Clarenville area, high of 17. South winds at 20 to 40. Showers end tonight, lows near 14. Tomorrow becoming sunny with a high of 26. It'll be partly cloudy, 12 degrees tomorrow night. Sunny, dry, bright, 22 on Friday. I'm Precision Weather Meteorologist Russ Murley for Coast 101.1.
2: Some light rain in St. John's in 13. It's overcast in 14 in Clarenville. 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Available now at O'Neill Nissan, Cornerbrook Nissan, and Grand Falls Windsor Nissan. Well, the rain has slowed things down just a little bit, but not a lot of slowdowns. I'm not sure if the construction has been preempted or what, but according to the Department of Transportation, the only slowdowns that we are noticing are traffic around the intersection of Portugal Cove Road, Major's Path, and Airport Heights Drive, and that's always a little tangly to get through. Beyond that, not much else really slowing it down. Coming in and out of Paradise, as you approach the TCH, slow moving there on the TCH. Coming off of that, trying to get into Donovan's Industrial Park, a little volume of traffic happening there as well. Be careful of some of the hydroplaning issues you may have on the highways this morning as well. TCH, near the Fox Trap Overpass, they are working hard there. Chaters Road and CBS is still closed from Topsail Road intersection to Chaters Place. Got some lane closures there on Freshwater before Empire as well, and that's beside the Farmer's Market. Belle Island Ferry Service is on a two-boat schedule, and if you have a traffic tip, you can share with us anytime you want. Call us on the Coastline, 754-1011.
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0: Coast 101.1. A little Tainted Love from Soft Cell 808. Getting some coffee this morning. Go to Tim Hortons, of course. Tim Hortons Camp Day continues. And we were talking about this yesterday. I'm a big fan of Tim Hortons Camp Day because I have two family members that when they were small, they actually went to Tim Hortons camp. They came from single-parent families, and neither family could afford a big family vacation. And one of the things my nephew said, and I always thought this was really cool, when he came back, not only did he love it so much, but one of the things he said when he was a little boy, that now I have a story to tell when they ask, what did you do this summer? And man, you know what? Yeah, you don't even think about that when you're a grown-up, you know? But kids, you know, when they're all gathering around the classroom, back to school time, and that's the question they all ask, and now he had stories, lots of them. Now, he's a grown man with kids of his own. My brother-in-law was another one who managed to go to Tim Hortons camp, a single-parent family. His summer was pretty much hanging around the house, outside, playing video games, but Tim Hortons camp gave him a chance to, one, go on a plane for the very first time. That in itself, very exciting. And just do things outside. He said every single moment you got up, there was always something going on. And, you know, it made them better people. I know it sounds a little cliche when I say that, but both gentlemen, both little boys then are now great young men now. And again, he's also a father. And, you know, it just seems like they're just good people. It's all thanks to Tim Hortons camp, so it's always a debt our family will always have to them. So drink coffee to help send other children to camp. You know it. So grab as many as you can. Buy some for the staff, knowing that 100% of the proceeds of coffee sales, including iced coffee, will be going straight to the cause. And also, there's always some extra special things going on inside to help raise even more money. So drop by, say hello, grab your coffee.
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0: All right, it's 8:11, Coast Conundrum, coming up in just a few moments. If you're going to see the Churchill Park Music Festival this weekend, maybe a gift card from Bronnie Malloy's and the Celtic Hearth will allow you to grab a bite to eat before the show. 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

0: Coast 101.1. Yeah, the sunshine's been stolen today, but that's okay. We kind of need it. Well, with the fire ban and all, and I don't know about your lawn. Looks a little yellow instead of the normal green. Yeah, we're looking at some rain today, though. Yeah, periods of rain. Not a lot, but some. A high of 17, 14 degrees here in St. John's and in Clarenville. And some exciting news released by Netflix yesterday, in case you haven't heard. The six-episode series Below is going to premiere October 8th. And the reason why we're so excited about that, not because it's Josh Hartnett, who is a very talented actor, and a host of others that we recognize, but it was filmed right here on the Avalon. Mm-hmm. And some scenes outside of the Avalon, but it was filmed right here, Newfoundland, Labrador. And many people are excited because not only was it filmed here locally, but some of you were actually in the movie. Whether it be background, maybe he had a speaking part, who knows? But we'll have to wait and see. Everything is all hush-hush for the time being. Elizabeth on our Coast Facebook page said Salty Dog of Salty Dog and Lady Elizabeth is actually in it. So we're not sure if it's just an appearance in the background. Even if it is, how cool is that? Because a lot of people, myself included, whenever something is filmed here in the province, you watch, not so much for the story, which is always good, but it's what's in the background. You know that tree. I sat on that rock. Wait a minute, that guy in the background, he owes me money. But the pictures that are being shared on our Coast Facebook page are really cool. Even the one from Peggy, you got to check this one out. She took of the Netflix film crew filming an iceberg in Twillingate. Yeah, that's pretty sharp. Pretty exciting times. Yeah, this is the new Hollywood North. Sorry, Toronto, we're taking that title. Once again, that's going to premiere October 8th, so you may as well circle that on your calendars now. It's time for the Coast Conundrum, and we're giving you a chance to win a gift card from Bronnie Malloy's in the Celtic Hearth. If you want to play this and you want to win this, all you have to do is answer a question in this category. Celebrity birthdays. Celebrity birthday. You don't have to sing, but you'll have to answer this question correctly. If you want to give it a shot, call us on the coastline right now. 754-1011.
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0: All right, it's 8:24 with Bill, and joining me is Karen. Hi, Karen.
8: Hi.
0: All right, you ready to play?
8: I'm ready.
0: You're ready. All right, rules are simple. I'm going to ask you a question in the category of celebrity birthdays. Once I finish the question, I'll give you 5 seconds to give us an answer. If you can do that, you win. If not, we have to go on to the next caller. Here is your question.
8: Okay.
0: Happy birthday, Neil Patrick Harris, famous for playing Barney Stinson on what TV show?
8: The Simpsons?
0: It is not The Simpsons. No. Greg, do you know the answer?
9: No.
0: Oh, okay. So, Michelle, it's up to you. Do you know the answer to that question?
10: Doogie Howser?
0: It is not Doogie Howser. Neil Patrick Harris did indeed play in that series. But no, unfortunately... not the answer we're looking for, because Neil Patrick Harris, if you listen closely, you hear the people screaming out their cars. He played Barney Stinson in the TV show How I Met Your Mother. Mm-hmm. So, here's what's going down. Tomorrow, we're going to double the value of that gift card from Bronny Malloy's in the Celtic Hearth, so tune in for your chance to win it here on Coast 1011.
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0: Coast 101.1, 8:30, and a bit of a damp wine. Heaven knows we need it. Periods of rain, high of 17. It's 13 in St. John's, 14 in Clarenville. Two more sleeps. Can you believe this? Yeah. Two more nights of going to bed and getting up the next morning, getting ready for the Churchill Park Music Festival. It opens this Friday. Sold-out show, Kesha, 303 Classified. Just add it to that list. Kids are very excited over that one. And Saturday, the Chicks, L. King, Amanda Marshall, and also just added Carla Jane Pilgrim. Yeah, local favorite. Going to be making it a girl power day. It's going to be a good time. Myself and Dana Parsons are going to be there. We can't wait to see you guys. And, well, just keep your eyes open on our social media for a video tomorrow, because Dana, I said I'm game for anything. That's the biggest mistake I could ever make working here with Dana Parsons. But still, the show is going to be fantastic. Can't wait to see all you guys. So be sure to come on over, say hello, we hang out a little bit, sing along to some tunes, because we'll all know all the words for sure. And Keith Urban on Friday, July 24th, Matchbox 20, Saturday, July 25th. Still some tickets remaining. Speak of the devil, Dana Parsons just walked in. I was just telling people that you came in, you said something about us being on stage, and I mentioned I'm game for anything, and you had an evil laugh.
1: There's a surprise.
0: There's a surprise?
1: As always.
0: As always.
1: You can't get up on a stage like that and not have a surprise,
0: babe. I'm scared.
1: You should be.
0: I should be?
1: Yeah.
0: That doesn't make me feel any better.
1: Pete Quinton of Mighty Quinton Concerts loved it, though.
0: Oh, he knows. Oh, boy. This is going to be fun. Go to ChurchillParkMusicFestival.com. Get your tickets for Keith Urban, Matchbox 20. Get details on shuttles and what you can and cannot bring to the show. And so much more. 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Things are looking pretty good. Yeah, nothing out of the ordinary to tell you about. If anything, it looks like some of the construction may have been preempted just because of the weather. But all in all, it's TCH into the Foxtrap Overpass. Going to be a little slow around there. Just take your time. Robert E. Hallett remains closed from Ruby Line to Brookfield Road. But traffic getting on to Southlands doesn't look to be too bad this morning, although it is starting to build just a little bit, so some patience there. Crews continue work on the Topsail Road, Team Gushue Highway intersection. It is slow around the Portugal Cove Road, Majors Path, and Airport Heights Drive intersection. Donovan's Park was busy earlier. If you're coming down Torbay Road, yeah, slow down just a little bit. Nothing majorly slow, but still a little volume of traffic being reported there. Also, some lane closures on Freshwater Road just before Empire, and that's beside the Farmer's Market. We have two ferries sailing from Belle Island, and if you have a traffic tip, call the Coastline, 754-1011.
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0: I heard this before, and I wasn't sure if it was true or not, that the nine-banded armadillo naturally carries the bacteria that causes leprosy. What? How does an armadillo get the bacteria that causes leprosy? So you don't want to touch these things. So many people commenting on the video saying, get rid of it, wash and wash and wash. And listen, there won't be enough soap in the house to wash if I had to pick up an armadillo knowing what I now know. But the video was great. But poor Bingo thought, you know, hey, I found a new friend. Why y'all freaking out? If you want to see the video that goes along with all the screaming you just heard, it's worth a chuckle. And we'll post it now on our Coast Facebook page.
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0: All right, Z44, don't forget, Tim Hortons Camp Day. 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

0: Coast 101.1 852. Hi there, it's Bill Savage Garden. I want you, number one song for, oh yeah, it was quite the summer when Savage Garden was ruling the charts, because essentially that's pretty much what they did. Summer 1997 is when they were doing the deed. It's Bill Hart, and I'm just kind of looking around outside to see if there's any breaks in sunshine. None. Periods of rain. High of 17. Right now it's 14 degrees here in Clarenville and in St. John's. So Clarenville days continue. Now, because of the weather, things are going to be moved indoors. So if you're looking for the party, you'll find it at Clarenville Middle School and Clarenville High. And you know it's going to be a party because Jenna is going to be there in the Coast Summer Cruiser. Yeah, she's making the road trip, hoping to see you guys. We'll get a chance to visit very often, so we want to see your smiling faces. And she has swag to give away and ballots to fill out. Yeah, for a chance to win $150 worth of gas from Orange Store North Atlantic. Sounds like a pretty sweet deal. So enjoy the Clarenville days. It's all going to be indoors.
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0: All right, it's 8:55. Bill Hart here, keeping an eye on traffic for you. And Department of Transportation saying Cashin Avenue, a little slow between St. Clair and Pennywell Road. And it looks like LaMarchant Road, just before Harvey Road, slow as well. Keep us posted with all your traffic tips all day long. We'll take those calls on the coastline, 754-1011. 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

Coast 101.1. It is 9:03. Looks like periods of rain. High of 17 today. Light rain, 13 here in St. John's. Clarenville, more of the same as well. There's finger 11. Restless.

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0: Coast 101.1. There you go, summer. 1984, Caribbean Queen, Billy Ocean, 919. How you doing? I'm Bill Hart. Remember last summer, and early part of fall, they were filming a movie here. Josh Hartnett was in town, Charlie Heaton of Stranger Things, also a part of this, and I know some of you were working on it too, some cameos. I'm not sure how many of you got speaking parts, but we're all very excited because Netflix announced yesterday the date when we can finally watch it. We do have a wait. It's called Below, premieres October 8th, and the way Netflix describes it, it's actually not a movie, it's a 6-episode series. And it's described as, quote, in a small Newfoundland town, a mysterious sea creature appears and a hard-bitten fisherman must fight to protect his family, his community, and his vanishing way of life. Now, I read that, didn't think much into it until Derek brought up a good point. Hard-bitten? Heck, does that even mean? We all sat around and thought, yeah, what does it mean? We're not sure. So we dug it up. Derek, for your benefit and anyone else who doesn't know what hard-bitten means, hard-bitten is an adjective used to describe someone who is tough, cynical, and unsentimental. I could use those words to describe a lot of people I know. Names that I will not mention because, well, I like to live to see tomorrow. You know what I mean? We'll update your forecast next.
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0: 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With Coast Precision Weather, here's meteorologist Russ Murley.
14: Periods of rain, possibly even a rumble of thunder this afternoon with a high near 17. South winds as high as 20 to 40 near the immediate shore. Showers end tonight, lows near 14. Tomorrow becoming sunny and warmer with a high of 26, partly cloudy, 12 degrees Thursday night. Plenty of sunshine, 22 on Friday. I'm Precision Weather Meteorologist Russ Murley for Coast 1011.
0: Light rain in St. John's, 14. Overcast in Clarenville, and 15.

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The more the better, sending kids to Tim Hortons camps. Here are the box. Carry on the coast.

0: 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Well, heads up, Exclusive Auto Group is having one, a community recycling drive on Saturday, July 18th from 10 a.m. to 1 in the parking lot of Mount Pearl Senior High on Ruth Avenue. 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It's gonna be
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Coast 101.1. Welcome to Wednesday. Russ says that we're looking at periods of rain, high of 17. We got some light rain happening now in St. John's and 14 degrees. Clarenville for Clarenville Days. Everything moved indoors, of course, for this one. It's overcast and 15. All the events happening at Clarenville Middle School and Clarenville High. Here's Cheryl Crow, Coast 101.1.

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0: Best 101.1 Buster Poindexter. Hot, hot, hot. not. Well, you know what? The rain is something we all definitely need with these fire bans on the go and some of our lawns. That crunch when you walk upon them. I was mowing the lawn last night, and I even looked at the ground. It's starting to crack a little bit where it's been so dry. So we'll welcome some of this. We'll see what Russ has to say in a few moments. Here's what we have to say. Another reminder, and we'll be mentioning this all day. Tim Hortons Camp Day, it's happening today, and you probably see a lot of people hanging out at Tim Hortons a little more than usual because we're trying to help send as many children here in this country to Tim Hortons camps. There's so much more than just the camping experience for a lot of kids. Right here in our own neighborhoods, get a chance to jump on a plane for the first time, you know, experience things that they otherwise would never experience. So it's a great idea. It's a great cause. So if you're asking us to drink coffee to help support it, then do it. Comes with iced coffee as well. And if you have time to go into a Tim Hortons location, some staff members are being very imaginative in their fundraising ways and have other ways to add a few extra bucks to the pot. So help out today, all day, Tim Hortons Camp Day.
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0: 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With Coast Precision Weather, here's meteorologist Russ Murley.
13: Periods of rain, possibly even a rumble of thunder this afternoon with a high near 17. South winds as high as 20 to 40 near the immediate shore. Showers end tonight, lows near 14. Tomorrow becoming sunny and warmer with a high of 26, partly cloudy, 12 degrees Thursday night. Plenty of sunshine, 22 on Friday. I'm Precision Weather Meteorologist Russ Murley for Coast 1011.
0: Well, we have some rain in St. John's, 13 degrees, light rain in Clarenville, and 15.

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That's Kim Carnes, Betty Davis Eyes on the Coast. I'm Dana Parsons. We've got a little bit of a cooler start to the day. You might even be seeing some fog hanging around if you're hitting up the highway today. If so, get those headlights on. Be safe, be seen. Here's Maroon 5 with This Love on the Coast.

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Young Cannibals with Good Thing on the Coast. I'm Dana Parsons. We have a real pick-me-upper, musically speaking, coming your way from the summer of 1984 in just a bit. But first, Tal Bachman, She's So High.

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0: It's summer on the coast from the summer of 1984, Bananarama, Cruel Summer. I'm Dana Parsons. We have a fun coast at work for you today. As a midweek pick-me-upper, as we always do on a Wednesday, we've got a flashback video from The Adventures of Dana and Bale. So keep an eye out on our social media platforms for that. We've got some Tell Me Some of the Good Moments you've been sharing this week, and you can still share your birthday shout-outs, your vacation days off. You can leave us a comment on our Coast Facebook page under our Tell Me Something Good post, and that is how you do it. And if you need a pick-me-upper, I'd just say have a read down through all of the celebrations that are happening right now in and around you. We also have a special treat. We've got a chat with Pete Quinton of Mighty Quinton Concerts as we are days away from the first weekend of the Churchill Park Music Festival. We're going to get into some of the details of the shows, also past show highlights, and what he is most excited for as he enters his fifth Churchill Park Music Festival. I can't believe it. So keep an ear out for that today. But first, the thing that's always on my mind, we've got your Coast Precision Weather coming up.
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12: Periods of rain, possibly even a rumble of thunder this afternoon with a high near 17. South winds as high as 20 to 40 near the immediate shore. Showers end tonight, lows near 14. Tomorrow becoming sunny and warmer with a high of 26. Partly cloudy, 12 degrees Thursday night. Plenty of sunshine, 22 on Friday. I'm Precision Weather Meteorologist Russ Murley for Coast 1011.
0: We are seeing that rain right now in St. John's. It's 13 degrees. Clarenville is sitting at 15 degrees on the coast.

That's the Bare Naked Ladies, Fallen for the First Time on the Coast. I'm Dana Parsons. Coming up July the 26th, it is the St. Paul's Annual Garden Party. I've got some of the details on this just around the bend in Coast Community Matters. Here's Mariah Carey.

0: 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They're going to be serving up some hot dogs and hamburgers. They've got mystery bags, fish pond, face painting. 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If you want to grab some further details or contact information for the, once again, the St. Paul's Annual Garden Party or anything else we've listed, visit coast1011.com under Community Matters. Hey! It's gonna
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That's Prince with Doves Cry on the Coast. I'm Dana Parsons, and as a late day question yesterday, I asked, if you were heading out to an outdoor event, a festival, a market, what are you taking with you? What is in your fanny pack or your bag? I want to know. Maybe it'll give you some hints and clues as to what you should be bringing for this weekend for the Churchill Park Music Festival. Here's the Chet.

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tropical song from Weezer. It is I'm Under the Sun. I'm Dana Parsons. Yesterday, put up a little question asking if you were heading out to an outdoor market, maybe a festival or a concert. What are you bringing with you in your pocket, in your fanny pack, in your backpack? And I guess sometimes that depends on what you can actually bring into an event. If there's security, you know, there are certain things you can and can't bring. If it's an outdoor market or something like that, I usually try to bring a little bit of water with me. But as you know, just like security at the airport,

0: You can't be bringing water in with you when you attend a music festival. Heading over to our Coast Facebook page, we have Noreen Dalton saying lip gloss, mirror, some concealer, also the phone. Mary says always bringing the apartment keys, IDs, and debit card. We've got Kelly saying phone and Ballistex. And Jeff says I don't leave home without the wallet, the phone, the keys. And of course, I make sure to have my pants on. Jeff, we, you know, we have this music festival coming up for this weekend and the following weekend for Churchill Park Music Festival. I always bring my ID. I always bring my Visa, one key to get into the house, and I bring lip balm because I guess, especially if we are hosting it, if I get either a bit nervous, I start biting my lips. Next thing you know, it's, you know, dry lips and getting up there and you don't want chapped lips. It's just the way I roll. Speaking of the Churchill Park Music Festival coming up in the next hour, we will be getting into some details about the upcoming Churchill Park Music Festival. And of course, a little chat with Pete Quinton of Mighty Quinton Concerts, who is bringing you the Churchill Park Music Festival, what we can look forward to, some of the details, and what he is excited for as we coast into our fifth Churchill Park Music Festival. Can't believe it. So make sure you keep an ear out for that. And something that's always on my mind as we coast into an outdoor show, what's the weather going to be like? It's looking pretty good for the weekend ahead. We have your Coast Precision Weather on the way.
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8: Periods of rain, possibly even a rumble of thunder this afternoon with a high near 17. South winds as high as 20 to 40 near the immediate shore. Showers end tonight, lows near 14. Tomorrow becoming sunny and warmer with a high of 26, partly cloudy, 12 degrees Thursday night. Plenty of sunshine, 22 on Friday. I'm Precision Weather Meteorologist Russ Murley for Coast 101.1.
7: We're seeing some heavy rain right now, so if you're out and about, reduce your speed and make sure you're looking into the ruts. St. John's, it's 13 degrees. Clarenville is sitting at 15 degrees on the coast.

That's Pink. Get this party started on the coast. I'm Dana Parsons, and this is the perfect song for today. It's Blind Melon with No Rain on the Coast.

The Northern Pike, she ain't pretty on the coast. I'm Dave Parsons. Coming up in just a few moments, we are going to be chatting with Pete Quinton of Mighty Quinton Concerts about the upcoming Churchill Park Music Festival and what you can expect. It's going to be a good time. Here's the Cars on the Coast.

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0: It's Summer on the Coast from the summer of 1982. Asia, Heat of the Moment. I'm Dana Parsons. And joining us right now to have a little chat about the upcoming Churchill Park Music Festival, we have Pete Quinton of Mighty Quinton Concerts. Pete, how are you feeling about it all?
1: Oh, I'm feeling great, Dana. It's rolling. You're into it. And like you just put your head in one zone and stay there, right, till it's over.
0: The quality of shows that we're going to see, as we always have. We're entering our fifth year, Pete.
1: Yeah,
0: can you believe that?
1: Actually, when I think about it, it's crazy how fast this went, right?
0: I have no doubt that you have learned a lot since the first one.
1: Oh, yeah.
0: I mean,
1: a lot is an understatement, yeah. We've made so many changes, improved every year. And like anything you do in life, Dana, you know, you learn from your mistakes and you correct them and move on. And we're good at that. We've gotten really good to do that. So we're almost at perfection now.
0: Let's be honest. The first Churchill Park Music Festival always stands in my mind because it was some of my favorites. To see on one night the Gin Blossoms, who I'm a huge fan of, they were better than any record I've ever heard.
1: Incredible,
0: they were incredible.
1: Yeah.
0: Our Lady Peace and then Matchbox 20.
1: Yeah.
0: It's amazing that we're going to be doing the fifth year and we're going to have Matchbox 20 celebrating their 30th anniversary. They put off such an incredible show.
1: Oh, yeah. Exactly.
0: Rob Thomas is incredible.
1: Rob is, amazing person, too. Like, the band is incredible. You know, they're just laid-back guys that just enjoy to play. They were one of my all-time favorites coming up in the 90s. And the show he put on last time was amazing. I tried to put the exact same show together. I couldn't get Our Lady Peace to lock into it. But Phillips going to be amazing. I'm about to hopefully announce another artist on that bill today.
0: Wow.
1: And then Timber is there, of course, and Billy don't play much, but when he does, he's incredible. You know, his voice is... it reminds me, we had Weezer up in Halifax a couple weekends ago, and Billy reminds me so much of the lead singer of Weezer, right?
0: I think of Bare Naked Ladies, Stephen Page.
1: Exactly,
0: he's got that voice.
1: Incredible voice, right?
0: And he's ours.
1: He's ours, and he's amazing.
0: This is the thing I love about it. So many Newfoundlanders are so excited to get on out, right out the gate, and see it, even the opening performances, because they're just too good to miss.
1: Yeah, absolutely. And it's good to help spread our gates out. People get in early. And I always try, if I can, to add a local act on the bill because it really gives them a boost. We're trying to, we've made some changes on the inside, a little bit of a site plan change, very similar, but it enabled me to get a little bit more room. So I'm planning a second stage at some point.
0: Wow.
1: Which will be like a tweener stage. So between the second last band and the final act.
0: Oh my God.
1: You'd have a half an hour of probably a local artist or an East Coast artist that can play. And they'd be in front of, 12, 14,000 people at that point. So it's amazing, right?
0: Unreal. And it's been such a beautiful showcase. Every year, you've had some of our incredible singer-songwriters who are just as worthy of being on those stages.
1: Yeah.
0: And
1: absolutely.
0: I know how much they appreciate them. I mean, Mallory Johnson, Nick Earl and the Reckless Hearts, Justin Fancy as well.
1: Yeah.
0: We are so blessed with incredible artists.
1: Oh, yeah.
0: And
1: just put Damien on the Urban Bill, Damien Follett Band.
0: And he's going to love that.
1: About to announce a local act for the Chicks here now.
0: Incredible.
1: And, I'm happy to do that. I did some East Coast Music Award one-on-ones in Cape Breton there about a month ago. And, where we only got one stage, it makes it harder. And I was encouraged coming out of there to add a second stage if I can, because that's a spot I can really help grow this East Coast music,
0: Amazing.
1: Which we love.
0: We will be chatting with Pete again in just a bit. But if you want to grab some further details, or maybe your tickets to see Keith Urban or a Matchbox 20 as they celebrate their 30th anniversary, hop on over to ChurchillParkMusicFestival.com. 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
10: Periods of rain, possibly even a rumble of thunder this afternoon with a high near 17. South winds as high as 20 to 40 near the immediate shore. Showers end tonight, lows near 14. Tomorrow becoming sunny and warmer with a high of 26, partly cloudy, 12 degrees Thursday night. Plenty of sunshine, 22 on Friday. I'm Precision Weather Meteorologist Russ Marley for Coast 1011.
0: We are seeing that rain coming down, and there is a chance of thunder happening in Clarenville right now. It is 15 degrees there, St. John's 13 degrees on the coast.

That's Blue Rodeo with 5 days of May on the coast. I'm Dana Parsons, and coming up this week, it is the 5th season of the Music in the Hall concert series at St. David's. I've got some of the details on this coming up in Coast Community Matters. Here's Bon Jovi with Bad Medicine.

0: 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The fourth season of the St. David's Music in the Hall concert series is coming up. There will be a performance by the Goss Sisters with Scott Mansfield and also Brian Way. It's for July the 16th. That is tomorrow night. Tickets are $25 per person. You must reserve them in advance. And it is 98 Elizabeth Avenue with the doors opening at 7:30 p.m. Show starts at 8. If you want to grab the contact information or further details for the Music in the Hall concert series, visit coast1011.com. under Community Matters.
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that Cher would believe on the coast. I'm Dana Parsons, and I want to give you a little heads up due to the weather. The cemetery mass at St. Edward's Cemetery, Kellegrew, CBS. It was scheduled for today. It is going to be postponed until tomorrow at 7 p.m. Hopefully, better weather. It does look like it's going to be better weather for that as well. If you have something like this, a community announcement or something for our Coast Community Matters, you can always reach us. 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And if it meets our Coast Community Matters criteria, we will put it up on the website. Looking out the window right now, we have had a fair amount of rain in a short amount of time. So if you're hitting up the highway today, I say get the headlights on, reduce your speed, and be careful. We have our Jenna Bowring, who hit the road this morning in the Coast Cruiser. She is heading to Clarenville. We're going to be hearing from her soon to find out where and when you can track her down. Here's Sum 41 in Too Deep on the Coast.

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It's Summer on the Coast from the summer of 1986, Montego Bay. It is AmaZulu. I'm Dana Parsons, and here we are, days away from the first Churchill Park Music Festival weekend. And because of that, we wanted to share a look back at 2024, when the artist Pitbull was flying into Newfoundland to perform at the Churchill Park Music Festival at that time. So we soon realized that Bill Hart's newly shaved head looked very similar to Pitbull's. Unfortunately, Bill ran with it and started asking us to call him Pit Bale. How similar was Pitbull to Pit Bale? You could be the judge. Check it out on our Coast Facebook page as we show you one of our many adventures from the adventures of Dana and Bill. Like I said, it is a look back at 2024 for the Churchill Park Music Festival. Hopefully, it will get you pumped for this year's. And keep an eye out, because on Friday, we will have a brand new video and adventure for you to get into from the adventures of Dana and Bill. Looking out the window right now, the rain continues.

0: 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We're going to get a look at our coast precision weather.
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13: 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One man was arrested late Monday after Avalon East District RCMP officers responded to an armed robbery in Mobile. Police are looking for a second suspect and are asking anyone with information, including video surveillance and dash cam footage, to come forward as soon as possible. Two unknown masked suspects entered a convenience store, pointed a firearm at staff, and left with a small quantity of money in a black Acura Integra with no license plate attached. Witnesses reported the vehicle departed in the direction of St. John's. Police quickly located the vehicle and pursued it to Consumption Bay South, where it was found abandoned on a trail. One suspect was tracked to a nearby property and taken into custody without incident. Police are searching for a second suspect in the crime and are asking anyone with information to come forward as soon as possible. This includes any information about the possible owner of the Acura Integra involved in the robbery. A 72-year-old man was ticketed last Friday on Bell Island under the Forestry Act for having an unauthorized fire. Police observed an unintended wood fire burning in the backyard of the residence and quickly extinguished the flames. There is currently a province-wide fire ban in place. And St. John's International Women's Film Festival's Michelle Jackson Emerging Filmmaker Award is now open for applications. This career-launching program offers over $60,000 in support, including $15,000 in cash, in-kind services, and mentorship in the creation of a new six-minute short film. The completed film premieres at the closing night gala of the 38th Annual St. John's International Women's Film Festival Deadline for applications is Sunday, August 2nd at 11:59 p.m. For Coast Local Headlines, I'm Aiden Hibbs.
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0: 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PuroClean has you covered.
15: Periods of rain, possibly even a rumble of thunder this afternoon with a high near 17. South winds as high as 20 to 40 near the immediate shore. Showers end tonight, lows near 14. Tomorrow becoming sunny and warmer with a high of 26, partly cloudy, 12 degrees Thursday night. Plenty of sunshine, 22 on Friday. I'm Precision Weather Meteorologist Russ Smartley for Coast 1011.
0: We are still seeing that rain coming down in St. John's. It's 13 degrees. Clarenville might be seeing a little bit of thunder as well. They're sitting at 15 degrees on

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0: you know. I've got to let you know. You want of my kind.
1: In Excess, Need You Tonight on the Coast. I'm Dana Parsons, and coming up in just a few moments, we are going to be hearing from our Jenna Bowring. She hit the road today, and she's on the way to Clarenville. We will find out where and when you can track her down so you can get in on some Coast swag, prizes, and a ballot on the gas card we're giving away Monday morning. So stay tuned. Here's Hall & Oates with Maneater on the Coast.

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1: 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It's Jenna Bowring here, your 2026 Summer on the Coast cruiser host. I'm checking in with you on my Samsung S25 FE smartphone from Eastcom Cellular. And at the moment, I've taken a little road trip and I am almost out to Clarenville and I'm going to go check out their Clarenville Day celebrations. And the rain is not stopping any of the fun because all the games, vendors, and everything in between is moved inside at the Clarenville Middle and High School. 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

That's the Paolas, Never Said I Loved You on the Coast. I'm Dana Parsons. Coming up in just a little bit, we are going to get another chat in with Pete Quinton of Mighty Quinton Concerts. He, of course, is bringing us the Churchill Park Music Festival. This is year 5. What can we expect? What is he excited for? We'll see in just a little bit. And now this next artist, we saw them at last year's Churchill Park Music Festival, and what a show it was. It's No Doubt, Gwen Stefani with Don't Speak on the Coast.

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0: It's Summer on the Coast from the summer of 1986. That's Timbuk 3. I'm Dana Parsons, and joining us for another little chat about the upcoming Churchill Park Music Festival, I have Pete Quinton of Mighty Quinton Concerts, who, of course, is bringing us the Churchill Park Music Festival. Now, Pete, I have to ask you, have you had any favorite moments or artists throughout the years of producing the Churchill Park Music Festival?
1: They're all incredible. Like, Shania was amazing. I mean, just a sweet person. I ran into her and her husband in Quebec last year at another festival, and they gave me a big hug, and they want to come back for vacation. They loved it here. Killers were amazing. I didn't know how Flowers would be to deal with, but he was such a sweet guy. And Gwen Stefani was amazing. She really was taken back by crowd response.
0: Yay.
1: She went around, she went to the Basilica.
0: Yay.
1: And loved it. Like, the drummer of the Killers said to me, "Man, I don't know where we are here exactly, but I'm going to tell you something. You got some piece of turf up here." And he loved it. And they went to Chafe's Landing for lunch. And just that feeling of they don't know where they're going to get here. They're pleasantly surprised, and then they give a great show.
0: Yeah.
1: So all the shows are great. I don't really have a favorite. I think they're all amazing, you know?
0: I will say, of the one show that I missed the Killers. It is the band that probably gets mentioned the most. They say it was an iconic show, and I'm always kicking myself about it.
1: Oh, yeah. Incredible.
0: Which makes me believe that I shouldn't miss any of the shows.
1: No, you should not. Absolutely.
0: I'm seeing Kesha. Myself and Bill Hart are really honored and excited to get to introduce the Day of the Chicks, which is Amanda Marshall, which is going to be incredible.
1: Oh, yeah. Yeah, Al King. Yeah.
0: And then we have the Chicks, and I did see some snippets from the Halifax Music Festival.
1: Oh, yeah.
0: And
1: incredible.
0: To hear that many people singing, it was magical. But I just know that Newfoundland audiences are just going to be 10,000 times bigger
1: louder.
0: And better.
1: Exactly. And it's funny, I had the Chick show was actually sold out. I was working on Amanda, and time we got the confirmation the Chick show was sold out. But it was great. I was happy to add it, and I'm really excited about seeing her play here.
0: So now we have Keith Urban, who is an incredible performer. He's such a showman. He knows what he is doing as a musician, as a singer-songwriter. And I just think that also seeing him in this venue is going to be a pretty special.
1: Oh, yeah. Incredible.
0: There's a different feeling with an outdoor show. I think people feel pretty free. Everybody's dancing, singing to the top of their lungs. So we do still have some tickets left. There's not many.
1: No.
0: But there are still some tickets left for Keith Urban.
1: Yes. First two shows are sold out, Kesha and Chicks, very quickly. Urban is getting there. VIP is about to sell out. The other GA is getting well along. And same thing with Matchbox 20. I'm very happy with the sales on all shows.
0: Yay.
1: It's incredible, yeah.
2: Well, so, I will say this, though, for sure. Those who are on the fence about getting tickets, say Keith Urban.
0: You've seen Keith Urban live before.
2: I have been to a lot of concerts in my lifetime.
1: Yeah.
2: Keith Urban was one of, if not the best show I have ever seen.
1: Yeah. Oh, yeah. He's incredible.
0: That's what Carolyn said as well. Carolyn is not often moved by too many musicians. And the minute he was announced, she just near jumped out of her skin.
2: It was all gas, no break.
1: Yeah.
2: I'm serious. He was just...
1: But he's playing a long set, too. I know it's what he's scheduled in for is a good long set.
2: Too bad Keith Urban wasn't a better looking guy, though.
1: Oh, yeah. I know. Yeah. I don't really want to meet him because I'm going to be like, I wish I looked like him.
0: Ugly in person. No,
1: I wish I had that accent.
0: There are still some tickets available if you want to get on out and see Russell Dickerson, Dallas Smith, and Keith Urban for July the 24th or on the 25th, the 30th anniversary of Matchbox 20. Also, Philip Phillips and our very own Timber. Grab details and tickets at ChurchillParkMusicFestival.com. 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
13: Periods of rain, possibly even a rumble of thunder this afternoon with a high near 17. South winds as high as 20 to 40 near the immediate shore. Showers end tonight, lows near 14. Tomorrow becoming sunny and warmer with a high of 26. Partly cloudy, 12 degrees Thursday night. Plenty of sunshine, 22 on Friday. I'm Precision Weather Meteorologist Russ Murley for Coast 1011.
0: We are still seeing a little bit of rain and some fog creeping in, too. Here in St. John's, it's 13 degrees. Clarenville is sitting at 15 degrees on the coast.

That's Gowan, Dancing on My Own Ground on the Coast. Hey, it's me, Dana Parsons, and I gotta say, if you are hitting up a karaoke night, this is a hit song to sing because everybody else will sing it to the top of their lungs. It's Belinda Carlisle, Heaven is a Place on Earth.

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I love it. Cyndi Lauper, Girls Just Want to Have Fun on the Coast. I'm Dana Parsons. Speaking of fun and joy and positivity, we will dive back into our Tell Me Something Good post in just a bit. Wonderful celebrations happening here and there for you. And remember, there's always time to send your shout-outs to us for birthdays and anniversaries. 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

0: It's Summer on the Coast with Duran Duran and Rio. I'm Dana Parsons. Yesterday, I put up our Tell Me Something Good post, and within seconds, it was filling up with birthdays. Usually, we see, you know, people enjoying days off. We see, you know, epic trips. But this week, it is busting at the seam with birthdays. Melissa Hefford wrote in to say she's going to be celebrating her 9th anniversary today. Yay! We've got Ava Russell celebrating her 10th birthday. Happy birthday, Ava. That came in from Kimberly Russell. We've got Chastity Turtle Fowler enjoying some holidays this week. Great day. Great week to take it. Today, a little bit of a rain day, but if you were looking to kick back, relax, and not have to get on outside, this is a good day to do it. You know, good reading a book day. Leslie Ann Gill is celebrating her 40th birthday this week and also her parents' anniversary, her 47th, which is a wonderful anniversary. Happy birthday to you, Leslie Ann, and happy anniversary to your parents. Jill Kelly's parents are celebrating their 58th anniversary, which was on Sunday. And she said, my mom and I also share a birthday today. So happy birthday to the both of you, Jill. I hope it's a great one for you. And we've got a couple of people looking forward to some holidays as well. And Alma Howell says, my birthday is in 2 weeks from yesterday, and I cannot wait to celebrate. Sometimes people dread their birthdays. You know, they don't want to get older. But anytime we're on this side of the sod is a good day. And we are celebrating a lot of people this week. I love it. If you are enjoying a day off, a new job, pet adoption, maybe you're getting pumped for the Churchill Park Music Festival, whatever it is, maybe it's a shout out you want to give to a loved one or a coworker. It's an easy way to do it. Pop on over to our Coast Facebook page and tell us something good.
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15: Periods of rain, possibly even a rumble of thunder this afternoon with a high near 17. South winds as high as 20 to 40 near the immediate shore. Showers end tonight, lows near 14. Tomorrow becoming sunny and warmer with a high of 26, partly cloudy, 12 degrees Thursday night. Plenty of sunshine, 22 on Friday. I'm Precision Weather Meteorologist Russ Marley for Coast 1011.
0: It has been a rainy day out there today, and it continues. In St. John's, we are seeing 13 degrees, and in Clarenville, 15 degrees on the coast.
16: Good afternoon. I'm Aiden Hibbs with Coast Local Headlines for Solancha Whiskey Bar, featuring fine whiskeys, wines, and cocktails, live music on their baby grand piano, captivating harbor views, and free parking, 115 Duckworth Street. One man was arrested late Monday after Avalon East District RCMP officers responded to an armed robbery in Mobile. Police are looking for a second suspect and are asking anyone with information, including video surveillance and dash cam footage, to come forward as soon as possible. Two unknown masked suspects entered a convenience store, pointed a firearm at staff, and left with a small quantity of money in a black Acura Integra with no license plate attached. Witnesses reported the vehicle departed in the direction of St. John's. Police quickly located the vehicle and pursued it to Conception Bay South, where it was found abandoned on a trail. One suspect was tracked to a nearby property and taken into custody without incident. Police are searching for a second suspect in the crime and are asking anyone with information to come forward as soon as possible. This includes any information about the possible owner of the Acura Integra involved in the robbery. A 72-year-old man was ticketed last Friday on Bell Island under the Forestry Act for having an unauthorized fire. Police observed an unintended wood fire burning in the backyard of the residence and quickly extinguished the flames. There is currently a province-wide fire ban in place. And St. John's International Women's Film Festival's Michelle Jackson Emerging Filmmaker Award is now open for applications. This career-launching program offers over $60,000 in support, including $15,000 in cash, in-kind services, and mentorship in the creation of a new 6-minute short film. The completed film premieres at the closing night gala of the 38th Annual St. John's International Women's Film Festival. Deadline for applications is Sunday, August 2nd at 11:59 p.m. For Coast Local Headlines, I'm Aiden Hinn.

That's The Police, Every Breath You Take on the Coast. I'm Dana Parsons. If you need something to lift you up out of the rain and the cloud today, don't forget, we've got a flashback video from The Adventures of Dana and Bill, which you can check out on our Coast Facebook page. A little look back at the Churchill Park Music Festival of 2024. Coming up momentarily, we'll be hearing from Jenna Bowring in the Coast Cruiser today. Here's Fleetwood Mac with the

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1: 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I'm checking in with you on my Samsung S25 FE smartphone from Eastcom Cellular. And at the moment, I took a little road trip and I am out here in Clarenville. Specifically, I'm at Clarenville Middle School and High School because this is where the Clarenville Day celebrations are taking place. It's going on here till 4:30 today. No amount of rain and wind is going to stop the fun out here in Clarenville for Clarenville Days. So come check it out. You'll spot me here in the 2026 Hyundai Palisade Hybrid. When you see the cruiser, come on over and say hi. Get your hands on some Coast swag or one of my awesome prizes from CAA Atlantic. Prepare for the extra unexpected with local roadside assistance at caaatlantic.ca. And anytime you're at the cruiser, get a ballot filled out too, because you could be the lucky winner of a $150 gas card from Petro Canada North Atlantic Orange Stores with Steers Insurance. 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

That's Avicii with Wake Me Up on the Coast. I'm Dana Parsons. If you were out and about on the road today, I will say Airport Heights Drive, Portugal Cove Road, that intersection where there is work happening. That's looking a little bit slow going, more than it usually is, but it seems backed up a little bit. Here's Glass Tiger with my song, On the Coast.

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0: Podcast with Rick Astley. Together forever, I'm Dana Parsons. We have had a wet old day out there today. It started in pretty much the minute that I was on air at 10 a.m. and it's consistent. That's for sure. A cooler day than we're used to. But for those of you who are not loving the hot temperatures, this day is most certainly for you. If you're heading out on the road today, I did mention earlier Portugal Cove Road, Matrix Path, and Airport Heights Drive intersection. That is a little slow going right now. There's work continuing on in that area. Of course, it is slow going, but it just looks a little more slower than usual. We have, of course, Robert E. Howlett closed from Ruby Line to Brookfield Road. We've got some repairs happening for the Trans-Canada Highway westbound near Thomas Pond westbound, and the right lane closed. And other than that as well, some lane closures for Freshwater Road Empire. That is beside the farmer's market. There is a lot of grind and patch happening in and around the city. You will see lots of projects happening right now. Some street cleaning kicking in for this evening at about 10 p.m. Going to be cleaning up at 6 a.m. tomorrow. There are 20 different streets that's included, although as I look at the window and see the rain, there's probably not too much cleaning needs to happen. That's going to include Aldershot, Avalon Street, Cario, Calver, Convent Street, Goodridge, Liverpool, Malta, Rankin, Suez, and Salva, just to name a few. If you want to see if it is in your area or if it is the side of the street that's included, you can always visit stjohns.ca. You can also sign up for the reminders. That'll send you a little reminder when your street is being done. And it's a good thing to know. You do not want to have to hop out of bed when the street cleaning is happening. And you most certainly don't want to get ticketed or towed. So go and check it out. And of course, if you see something for Coast All Day Traffic, we are here. We want to hear from you. You can reach us anytime in the Coastline or X. The number is 754-1011.
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8: Periods of rain, possibly even a rumble of thunder this afternoon with a high near 17. South winds as high as 20 to 40 near the immediate shore. Showers end tonight, lows near 14. Tomorrow becoming sunny and warmer with a high of 26. Partly cloudy, 12 degrees Thursday night. Plenty of sunshine, 22 on Friday. I'm Precision Weather Meteorologist Russ Marley for Coast 101.1.
0: Still seeing some rain right now. It is 13 degrees in St. John's. Clarenville is seeing 15 degrees on the coast.

That's the Counting Crows with Big Yellow Taxi on the Coast. I'm Dana Parsons. If you happen to be heading out to the Bonavista Peninsula, maybe in and around the Champanese West Aquarium, did you know there are some free workshops happening? I've got the details on this coming up in Coast Community Matters. Here's Pat Benatar

0: 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Memorial University and Champneys West Aquarium have set up some workshops happening at the Champneys West Aquarium for July. Children can learn all about the rock we live on, the ocean that surrounds us, and what lives within the ocean. Memorial students are hosting 4 interactive workshops. First one is coming up for tomorrow, and they are free. They happen 10 a.m. till 1 p.m. If you want to grab the contact information or further details on these workshops, once again happening at the Champneys West Aquarium, visit coast1011.com under Community Matters.
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Sequence Free on the Coast. I'm Dana Parsons. We've got a little bit of a rainy day today, but you know, the grass needed it. Our province needed a little bit of rain, and looking ahead at Thursday, Friday, and Saturday, we are returning to sunshine and warmer temperatures. So, hey, looks like it's going to be good timing for the upcoming festival. Here's Tom Cochran, Life is a Highway.

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0: That is To Pow Heart and Soul on the Coast. I'm Dana Parsons, and if you are looking for a little midday pick-me-upper, maybe a little treat or so, I want to mention today is Tim Hortons Camp Day. And what that means is 100% of the proceeds from all hot and iced coffee sales will be donated directly to Tim Hortons Foundation Camps. And many of our local charities benefit from this for sure, and many Newfoundlanders benefit from it. So if you can, if you're heading on out and you need a little pick-me-upper for the day, pop on by Tim Hortons. Get a little hot coffee or an iced coffee. And once again, while you are treating yourself, you are treating others. Speaking of treats, this week we've had lots of Tell Me Something Good moments coming in on our Coast Facebook page. I shared a few of them earlier today, and we'll continue to do so throughout the week. So if you're celebrating something tomorrow or coming up over the weekend, maybe you've got some vacation booked and you are very excited about it, we want to hear about it. We want to be a part of it. Sometimes when we share your Tell Me Some of the Good Moments, they are uplifting for other people as well. And we do birthday shout-outs, anniversary shout-outs, you name it, we'll shout it out. Hop on over to our Coast Facebook page and tell us something good. We've got your Coast Precision Weather coming up.
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11: Periods of rain, possibly even a rumble of thunder this afternoon with a high near 17. South winds as high as 20 to 40 near the immediate shore. Showers end tonight, lows near 14. Tomorrow becoming sunny and warmer with a high of 26, partly cloudy, 12 degrees Thursday night. Plenty of sunshine, 22 on Friday. I'm Precision Weather Meteorologist Russ Marley for Coast 1011.
0: It's a cooler day and for sure a wetter day than we've had. In St. John's, 13 degrees. Clarenville is sitting at 16 degrees on the coast.

Nobody gets me singing like Madonna. That's Like a Prayer on the Coast. I'm Dana Parsons, and I am really looking forward to the Churchill Park Music Festival getting out this weekend, Friday and Saturday night. Two nights in a row. Can't wait. Now, when I head there on Saturday, myself and Bill Hart are going to be hosting the event. That, of course, is for Amanda Marshall. It is also Elle King and the Chicks, and guess who else? Our very own Carla Pilgrim is going to be opening things up that night. So make sure you get on out to see every single act. I do believe Carla's going to be hitting the stage at 4:45 on Saturday. Show her support. Here's Dire Straits with Walk of Life on the Coast.

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1: Hello again, it's me, Jenna Bowring, your 2026 Summer on the Coast cruiser host. I'm checking in with you on my Samsung S25 FE smartphone from Eastcom Cellular. Speaking of that phone, make sure you head on over to the Coast Facebook page and see all the fun that you can have here for Clarenville Days at the Clarenville Middle School and High School. And I'm telling you, the pictures and videos are not doing it justice. There's so much fun to have here. Lots of games to play, great vendors around, lots of food and music, and so much more here until 4:30 p.m. You'll find me here at the moment in the 2026 Hyundai Palisade Hybrid, so stop on by the cruiser when you see me, get some Coast swag or one of my awesome prizes from Egg Farmers Newfoundland and Labrador. 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And don't forget to fill out a ballot with me anytime you're at the cruiser for a chance at winning $150 in gas from Petro Canada North Atlantic Orange Stores with Steers Insurance. 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

cigarette break. It's like 10,000 spoons when all you need is a knife. It's meeting the man of my dreams and then meeting his beautiful wife. And isn't it ironic?

Alanis Morissette with Ironic on the Coast. I'm Tina Parsons. We have a sweet prize up for grabs right now, a $5,000 home renovation project that could be yours. How? What are you going to do to win it? I'll get you all the details on this in just a bit. Here's Van Halen with Jump on the Coast.

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Their team of registered nurses and nurse practitioners don't just offer treatments, they offer confidence. Because how old you are is your business, but how old you look is theirs. Summer 1990.

0: That's Rome. I'm Dana Parsons. If you are roaming around your home right now, looking around thinking, I could really use some new spiff ups, maybe a new library section for your home. Maybe you're looking out thinking, I could use a she shed or a man cave somewhere. Maybe your backyard needs some renovations. I say this because we have a prize for that. It is our Coast 1011 and Dalton's Home Hardware Building Center contest called Nail Down Your Summer Again. So $5,000 towards a home renovation. 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It happens 8 a.m. till 1 p.m. Each week, Aiden is picking a finalist, and we will get down to the final grand prize draw on Labor Day weekend. Somebody is walking away with that $5,000 home renovation project, and I got to say, it could be you, but only if you send it in. Aiden has seen everything. He said there's some real desperate projects coming in, but there's always room for more. So get it in. Celtic at Coast1011.com. I am wishing you luck for such a great prize. 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
4: Periods of rain, possibly even a rumble of thunder this afternoon with a high near 17. South winds as high as 20 to 40 near the immediate shore. Showers end tonight, lows near 14. Tomorrow becoming sunny and warmer with a high of 26, partly cloudy, 12 degrees Thursday night. Plenty of sunshine, 22 on Friday. I'm Precision Weather Meteorologist Russ Marley for Coast 1011.
0: It is a gray day out there, rain off and on, even a little bit of thunder here and there. In St. John's, it's 13 degrees. Clarenville is seeing 16 degrees on the coast.

Talk with my girl on the coast. I'm Dana Parsons. Coming up this Saturday, there is a recycling drive with proceeds going to Wheels for Wishes and also Candlelighters, two wonderful charities that people

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0: 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That is 46 Ruth Avenue. 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

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I'm Dana Parsons. We have a fun Summer on the Coast song coming your way from ZZ Top. But first, the Eurythmics with a perfect song for today. Here comes the rain again on the coast.

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Summer 1985.

It's Summer on the Coast from the summer of 1985, ZZ Top Sleeping Bag. I'm Dana Parsons. Earlier today, we shared a little look back at almost 2 years ago to the day with our adventures of Dana and Bale. Now, at 2024, we were swept up with the Churchill Park Music Festival excitement as we prepared for the artist Pitbull to arrive. We did a side-by-side comparison and realized

0: realized that Bill Hart, with his shaved head, had a striking resemblance to Pit Bull. And so people began calling him Pit Bale. So how similar? Well, you can see it on our Coast Facebook page. If you need a good laugh for the day, something to lift you up out of the rain and the fog and the drizzle, this just might do it. So go check it out. Our flashback video from The Adventures of Dana and Bill is on our Coast Facebook page. And make sure you keep an eye out because, of course, we will have a brand new adventure for you to get in on Friday. Looking at the window, as I said, a little bit of fog, a little bit of rain, but we did need the rain. It does look like we are going to brighten things up over the next couple of days. We have your Coast Precision Weather and Tony Angelo coming up in just a bit.
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18: Periods of rain, possibly even a rumble of thunder this afternoon with a high near 17. South winds as high as 20 to 40 near the immediate shore. Showers end tonight, lows near 14. Tomorrow becoming sunny and warmer with a high of 26, partly cloudy, 12 degrees Thursday night. Plenty of sunshine, 22 on Friday. I'm Precision Weather Meteorologist Russ Marley for Coast 1011.

Coast 101.1, Sister Hazel, that is all for you. How you doing? Happy Hump Day. It's Tony Angelo, just a couple of days away from the Churchill Park Music Festival. Man, am I ever looking forward to this one. Missed it last year, but I'm making sure that I'm at least one, if not two, maybe three. Who knows? I'll try to get to as many shows as I can get to. Here's Bon Jovi now, and You Give Love a Bad Name on the Coast. Shut up!

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1: 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How's it going? 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I got to head out here and check out Clarenville Days for a little bit. 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

Coast 101.1, that's ABBA and Waterloo. It's Tony Angelo coasting home on this wet old hump day. A lot of standing water on the roads. Be careful this afternoon as you make your way. We are going back to summer 1985 with some Beverly Hills Cop music coming up in just a few minutes' time. First, this is Crush and Bad Enough. Coast 101.1.

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0: Coast 101.1, Summer on the Coast as we go back to summer 1985. Beverly Hills Cop music, Glenn Frey right there, and the heat is on, which describes some people's homes today because they found it a little cool this morning and turned the heat on. Yeah, far cry from yesterday and a far cry from what it's going to be tomorrow. Right now we've had a bit of rain on and off through the day, some heavy rain at times too, and that's going to come to an end. But like I said earlier, things are looking good as we make our way towards the Churchill Park Music Festival Friday night, looking like it's just going to be cloudy and a nice comfortable temperature. Just make sure you dress appropriately because it will be a little cool, down to like 10 or 11 degrees. And then Saturday night is much the same thing, just a few cloudy periods and temperatures around 12 by the time it drops off through the overnight. So going to be all in all a nice weekend for the Churchill Park Music Festival. We're going to see what's coming up over the next couple of days. Phil has your Coast Precision weather coming up. And you know what? I almost forgot.
1: 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Guess what day it is? Guess what day it is?
0: It is hump day. That's right. Halfway through the week and the weekend just around the corner. Let's hope it cooperates weather-wise.
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12: Showers winding down through the night. We drop off to 14. A little better through the day on Thursday as we turn mostly sunny, warm to 26. Cloudiness rolls back in, some drizzle for Thursday night, and mostly sunny on Friday with a high of 22. This is Precision Weather Meteorologist Phil Spivak for Coast 101.1.
0: Thank you, Phil. Right now it's overcast, 16 degrees in the Clarenville area where they're celebrating Clarenville Days. And here in St. John's, light drizzle. Our temperature sitting at 15.

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We're in the middle of another Coast $1,000 no repeat workday with the Dunn Financial Group. Hey, if you hear us play the same song between 9 a.m. and 5 p.m. on a weekday, call us, tell us. You can win $1,000. 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

0: 101.1 Summer on the Coast, taking you back to 1977. If that song doesn't put you in a summery type of mood, I don't know what will. The late, great Jimmy Buffett and Margaritaville at 3:50. It's Tony Angelo coasting you home. The rain looks like it has eased up. Might be still a little bit of drizzle on the go. So do be careful, because there might still be some standing water on a lot of the roads out there. The grind and patch that they were doing here on Empire Avenue, happy to report, that has been paved. Man, it was like playing Mario Kart when you left here trying to drive around those grind and patch areas. Still a lot of them around the city, though, so be careful as you make your way. And as always, if you see anything going on traffic-wise, call and let us know on the Coastline, 709-754-1011, so we can pass it on with Coast All Day Traffic. Rick and Coast Local Headlines coming right up.
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11: I'm Rick with your Coast Local Headlines for Leon's Furniture, Elizabeth Avenue, St. John's, and Armstrong Boulevard, Gander. Placentia Whitburn RCMP continue to investigate the cause of a fatal two-vehicle collision on the TCH yesterday afternoon. Police, fire and rescue, and emergency medical services responded to the reported collision between a passenger car and a recreational vehicle on the highway near the Route 80 interchange in Whitburn. The 71-year-old female driver of the car was pronounced deceased at the scene. Her passenger was transported to hospital with serious injuries, while the driver and passenger of the RV were assessed at the scene by NL Health Services. An RCMP collision reconstructionist attended, and the Office of the Chief Medical Examiner has been engaged. To respect the privacy of the deceased and their loved ones, no additional details are currently being shared publicly. Clarendonville RCMP asks the public for information to help them find missing 43-year-old William Lockyer, who was last seen on Monday around midnight, believed to have left his home sometime Tuesday morning with no contact from him since. Police and family are concerned for his well-being. Lockyer is described as Caucasian, bald, with facial hair, and wearing glasses. He is believed to be driving a blue 1996 Toyota Corolla with NL license plate number AZM706. If you have information on the whereabouts of William Lockyer or his vehicle, please contact Clarendonville RCMP at 709-466-3211 as soon as possible. Fuel prices went up across the board today. Gas is up by a cent, nearing $2 a liter, while diesel on the island rises by 4.8 cents and by 7.4 cents in Labrador West. There was a 4 cent per liter increase in furnace oil, and stove oil in Lab West jumped by around 7 cents. That's Coast Local Headlines. I'm Rick Bailey.
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13: That is for Puroclean, the paramedics of property damage, water, fire, mold, and more. Puroclean has you covered.
14: Showers winding down through the night. We drop off to 14. A little better through the day on Thursday as we turn mostly sunny, warm to 26. Cloudiness rolls back in, some drizzle for Thursday night, and mostly sunny on Friday with a high of 22. This is Precision Weather Meteorologist Phil Spivak for Coast 1011.
13: Thanks, Phil. Overcast, 15 degrees in the Clarendale area. Right now here in St. John's, we've got a bit of drizzle on and off and a temperature of 15.

Coast 101, 1 Minute at Work, asking that musical question, who can it be now at 4:04? It's me, it's Tony Angelo, coasting you home on this hump day with Kelly Clarkson since you've been gone. Coast 101, 1 Minute at Work.

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1: 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I've had a very fun and successful day out here in Clarenville, checking out Clarenville Day celebrations. Super glad it still got to go ahead despite the rain. It was inside at the Clarenville Middle School and High School. Once again, super excited I got to come out and check it out. I love me a little road trip, especially when it's in the 2026 Hyundai Palisade Hybrid too. Speaking of, I'm actually on my way back into St. John's now after checking out all the fun here in Clarenville. And starting tomorrow, I'm going to be cruising all weekend long as usual. So keep an eye out for me to get your hands on some Coast swag, or you can also grab one of my awesome prizes from CAA Atlantic. 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And of course, anytime you see the cruiser this weekend, make sure you get that ballot filled out, because you've got a chance at winning $150 in gas from Petro-Canada North Atlantic Orange stores with Steers Insurance. For Summer on the Coast 2026 with Leon's Furniture, I'm Jenna Bowring for Classic Hits Coast 1011.
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Coast 101.1, Gino Vannelli, Black Cars Look Better in the Shade. Lots of shade out there today. 412, Summer on the Coast, going to take us back to the summer of 1995 with a friendly song coming up. Right now, Pretenders, Don't Get Me Wrong, Coast 101.1.

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0: Coast 1011, the Rembrandts. Not only they're a great band, they're also great painters. That's Summer on the Coast, Summer 1995, the theme from Friends. And I'll be there for you. It's 419 Tony Angelo. This coming weekend, it is the Churchill Park Music Festival. Dana and Bill, we're talking to Pete Quinton today, Mighty Quinton Productions, talking about what's on the go. If you drive by, you can see the field being set up as we speak. They were even out there today in the rain, working hard to get everything set up and on the go. And weather-wise, things are looking really good as we approach the weekend. We've got, just a slight chance of showers throughout the evening. And it's going to be a nice, comfortable evening for being out on the field. And on Saturday, same thing, just cloudy periods and temperatures hovering around, it's going to be 20 degrees during the day and drop off to about 12 through the overnight. So it's going to be a nice night to enjoy some awesome entertainment, the Churchill Park Music Festival. Looking forward to it. It all kicks off Friday night.
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10: Showers winding down through the night. We drop off to 14. A little better through the day on Thursday as we turn mostly sunny, warm to 26. Cloudiness rolls back in, some drizzle for Thursday night, then mostly sunny on Friday with a high of 22. This is Precision Weather meteorologist Phil Spivak for Coast 1011.
0: Thank you, Phil. If you're out there celebrating Clarenville Days, out in Clarenville right now, overcast 15 degrees. And here in St. John's, we've got some light drizzle on and off, and our temperature as well, sitting at 15 degrees.

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That little bit of drizzle turned to rain real quick. As a matter of fact, just after I said it. 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

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That is wonderful. It's Tony Angelo. You know what's not wonderful? I was just talking to Jenna. She made her way back from Clarenville days. TCH is really not wonderful. It's a lot of standing water on the road, so be careful.

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0: Coast 101.1, Summer on the Coast, taking you back to 1986. Patio Lanterns, it's Kim Mitchell. If you're enjoying your patio lanterns this afternoon, I hope your patio's covered because, it just turned pretty nasty out there. The rain is coming down, and we do have a severe thunderstorm watch in effect right now, according to Environment Canada. And we've just seen some lightning cracks and heard some thunder. So I had a few folks call in and let me know as well that the roads are not great. A lot of standing water on the TCH especially, so be careful. And, lots of thunder and lightning on the go this afternoon. So whatever you're at, be careful. And as you make your coast home, drive safe, will you? Let me know if you see any traffic issues going on, 709-754-1011 on the coastline, and we'll get it out there with Coast All Day Traffic. Stick around for Rick and Coast Local Headlines coming right up.
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6: 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Come savor their scrumptious food, marvel at the spectacular harbor views, and free parking, 115 Duckworth Street. Placentia Whitburn RCMP continue to investigate the cause of a fatal two-vehicle collision on the TCH yesterday afternoon. Police, fire and rescue, and emergency medical services responded to the reported collision between a passenger car and a recreational vehicle on the highway near the Route 80 interchange in Whitburn. The 71-year-old female driver of the car was pronounced deceased at the scene. Her passenger was transported to hospital with serious injuries, while the driver and passenger of the RV were assessed at the scene by NL Health Services. An RCMP collision reconstructionist attended, and the Office of the Chief Medical Examiner has been engaged. To respect the privacy of the deceased and their loved ones, no additional details are currently being shared publicly. Clarenville RCMP asks the public for information to help them find missing 43-year-old William Lockyer, who was last seen on Monday around midnight, believed to have left his home sometime Tuesday morning with no contact from him since. Police and family are concerned for his well-being. Lockyer is described as Caucasian, bald with facial hair and wearing glasses. He's believed to be driving a blue 1996 Toyota Corolla with NL license plate number AZM706. If you have information on the whereabouts of William Lockyer or his vehicle, please contact Clarenville RCMP at 709-466-3211 as soon as possible. Fuel prices went up across the board today. Gas is up by a cent, nearing $2 a liter, while diesel on the island rises by 4.8 cents and by 7.4 cents in Labrador West. There was a 4 cent per liter increase in furnace oil, and stove oil in Lab West jumped by around 7 cents. That's Coast Local Headlines. I'm Rick Bailey.
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9: Showers winding down through the night. We drop off to 14. A little better through the day on Thursday as we turn mostly sunny, warm to 26. Cloudiness rolls back in, some drizzle for Thursday night, then mostly sunny on Friday with a high of 22. This is Precision Weather Meteorologist Phil Spivak for Coast 1011.
8: Thank you, Phil. Overcast and 16 degrees in Clarenville right now. Here in St. John's, we're looking at a severe thunderstorm watch. We got rain coming down, and our temperature's at 15 degrees.

Coast 101.1, everybody cut foot loose. Kenny Loggins at 504. Hey, it's Tony Angelo coasting you home with some rain, some thunder, some lightning. We got it all this afternoon. Take your time, all right? Give you a chance to name it to claim it before 6 o'clock. Win yourself a jumbo pizza from No Name Pizza. All right, little taste of what to expect Saturday night at the Churchill Park Music Festival. It's going to be El King, The Chicks. We've got Amanda Marshall, Dark Horse, Coast 101.1.

0: Coast 101.1 Survivor, that is Eye of the Tiger at 5:13. It's Tony Angelo. Checking your Coast all day traffic. 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Available now at O'Neill Nissan, Cornerbrook Nissan, and Grand Falls Windsor Nissan. Just looking on X, and Deshaun says, just went through the lights at Manuel's River. Lightning directly overhead, followed immediately by the traffic lights going out. So those lights are out. If that's the case, there must be other lights around the city that are out. So do be careful as you make your coast home. And I was talking to Jim. He said he came in from, he's on the TCH, and he said between Whitburn and St. John's, the ruts in the road are filled with water. So you want to take it easy and slow down. Always some yahoos who think they're invincible. So slow it down and drive with the road conditions, all right? If you see anything else going on, call, let me know. On the coastline, 709-754-1011. So we can get the details out there with your coast all day traffic. All right, let's get into some name it to claim it now. Got a jumbo pizza from No Name Pizza to give away. If you can tell me the name of the song that this lyric comes from. I want to run. I want to hide. I want to tear down the walls that hold me inside. 709-754-1011. You know it? Call, let me know. Name the song. Claim the jumbo pizza from No Name Pizza. Call the coastline now. We're going to play right after Summer on the Coast. Takes us back to 1989 coming up.
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0: Coast 1011, Summer on the Coast, as we go back to 1989 and his version of the David Essex song Rock On, that is soap opera star Michael Damian. Yeah, remember what soap was he in? Anyway, that's not the question. The question is, what song does this lyric come from? I want to run, I want to hide, I want to tear down the walls that hold me inside. We're playing Name It to Claim It. Let's go to the coastline and see who's taking a crack at it today. Hey, Coast, who's this?
1: Rhonda Martin.
0: Hello, Rhonda, how you doing?
1: Not too bad, how are you?
0: I'm doing good. The lyric is, I want to run, I want to hide, I want to tear down the walls that hold me inside. What's the name of the song that comes from?
1: Where the Streets Have No Name.
0: By U2.
1: Yes.
0: Yeah, U2 got yourself a jumbo pizza from No Name Pizza.
1: All right, thank you.
0: All right, nice job. You hang on the line, I'll get some details from you. We'll take care of getting you fed, okay?
1: All right, thanks.
0: All right. It is our Name It to Claim It song for this afternoon. Rhonda got it. Rhonda got a jumbo pizza. U2, Where the Streets Have No Name, Coast 1011.

0: Coast 101.1 U2, where the streets have no name. It's our Name It to Claim It song for this afternoon. The streets may not have a name, but the song does. Rhonda was the first caller to get that song, and she got herself a jumbo pizza from our good friends at No Name Pizza, 30 Ropewalk Lane. Might be a nice idea to get a pizza for tonight. It's, you know, kind of mediocre out there weather-wise. We got some thunder, we got some lightning, we got some rain, and we got some water buildup on the road, so drive carefully as you make your way. Hey, we'll do it again tomorrow afternoon between 4 and 6. I will read you a song lyric. You name the song the lyric comes from. You claim the jumbo pizza, and we know where that comes from. No Name Pizza, 30 Ropewalk Lane. They don't need a name to be the best.
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7: Showers winding down through the night. We drop off to 14. A little better through the day on Thursday as we turn mostly sunny, warm to 26. Cloudiness rolls back in, some drizzle for Thursday night, and mostly sunny on Friday with a high of 22. This is Precision Weather meteorologist Phil Spivak for Coast 1011.

Coast 101.1, Queen David Bowie, Under Pressure. It's Tony Angelo. Man, what an afternoon we got out there. Bit of rain, bit of wind, bit of thunder, bit of lightning. Enjoy the show. It clears off after this. We do have a severe thunderstorm watch in effect, so keep that in mind as well. Gowan now, here's Cosmetics. Coast 101.1.

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0: burn is just there's tons of water in the ruts on the road. So hydroplaning, it's an issue. Slow it down and drive safe. And if you see any traffic issues going on, call and let me know. 709-754-1011 on the coastline. 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
15: I'm Rick with your Coast Local headlines for No Name Pizza, 30 Ropewalk Lane. 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They don't need a name to be the best. Placentia Whitburn RCMP continued to investigate the cause of a fatal two-vehicle collision on the TCH yesterday afternoon. Police, fire and rescue, and emergency medical services responded to the reported collision between a passenger car and a recreational vehicle on the highway near the Route 80 interchange in Whitburn. The 71-year-old female driver of the car was pronounced deceased at the scene. Her passenger was transported to hospital with serious injuries, while the driver and passenger of the RV were assessed at the scene by NL Health Services. An RCMP collision reconstructionist attended, and the Office of the Chief Medical Examiner has been engaged. To respect the privacy of the deceased and their loved ones, no additional details are currently being shared publicly. Clarendonville RCMP asks the public for information to help them find missing 43-year-old William Lockyer, who was last seen on Monday around midnight, believed to have left his home sometime Tuesday morning with no contact from him since. Police and family are concerned for his well-being. Lockyer is described as Caucasian, bald with facial hair and wearing glasses. He is believed to be driving a blue 1996 Toyota Corolla with NL license plate number AZM706. If you have information on the whereabouts of William Lockyer or his vehicle, please contact Clarendonville RCMP at 709-466-3211 as soon as possible.

0: Fuel prices went up across the board today. Gas is up by a cent, nearing $2 a liter, while diesel on the island rises by 4.8 cents and by 7.4 cents in Labrador West. There was a 4 cent per liter increase in furnace oil, and stove oil in Lab West jumped by around 7 cents. That's Coast Local Headlines. I'm Rick Bailey.
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3: Showers winding down through the night. We drop off to 14. A little better through the day on Thursday as we turn mostly sunny, warm to 26. Cloudiness rolls back in, some drizzle for Thursday night, and mostly sunny on Friday with a high of 22. This is Precision Weather Meteorologist Phil Spivak for Coast 1011.

Coast 101.1. As far as I know, that's the only band named after an unemployment form. Yeah, that's right. The British unemployment form is called the UB40. And that's Red Red Wine, a song written by Neil Diamond. Coasting you home in the rain, the thunder, the lightning. It's Tony Angelo with Huey Lewis in the news, and I want a new drug. Coast 101.1.

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1: There's always drama. But no, I think it was one of those that went off without a hitch.
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1: You know, nobody got possessed.
3: Bucks. Marlena.
1: See? You try to pretend you don't know.
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1: Uh-huh.
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0: Phil,
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0: Carolyn,
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0: 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It's wet out there. Give yourself lots of stopping distance. Police now, don't stand so close to me. 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

0: Coast, 101.1 Summer on the Coast. We take you back to summer 1984. Number one song from that summer from the Footloose soundtrack, Denise Williams. And let's hear it for the boy. It's Tony Angelo. And if you know Footloose at all, you know what scene that song was played in. Because in the movie, I mean, I love watching. I wasn't fussy on the remake, but the original with Kevin Bacon and Chris Penn and Laurie Singer and John Lithgow. John Lithgow played a great part in that movie, like he does in every movie he's in. But the scene where that song is played is where Kevin Bacon is trying to teach Chris Penn how to dance, because he doesn't know how to dance. And there's one scene where it looks like he's actually kind of pulling him along on a leash. Which, anyway, even if you're not interested in watching the movie, you should watch that scene because you'll get a good laugh out of it. All right, severe thunderstorm watch in effect for the St. John's area. Phil has your Coast Precision weather details coming up.
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15: Showers winding down through the night. We drop off to 14. A little better through the day on Thursday as we turn mostly sunny, warm to 26. Cloudiness rolls back in, some drizzle for Thursday night, and mostly sunny on Friday with a high of 22. This is Precision Weather meteorologist Phil Spivak for Coast 101.1.

Coast 101.1. You all set for the Churchill Park Music Festival? I am. Going to be some road closures involved with it. We'll tell you more about it coming up in just a couple of minutes. Van Morrison, this is Brown Eyed Girl, Coast 101.1.

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Coast 101.1, Thompson Twins with their request, Hold Me Now. How you doing? It's Tony Angelo. Hey, coming up, Summer on the Coast, we're going to take you back to the summer of 1991 with a song about something that wasn't quite as common back then as it is now. It was an option on a car or a truck. 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

Coast 101.1. Love that song. Summer on the Coast, taking us back to 1991. That is Billy Falcon and Power Windows. How you doing? It's Tony Angelo, and I mentioned earlier on that there's going to be some road closures to facilitate the Churchill Park Music Festival. Now, you know they do this every year, right? So you shouldn't be surprised. But Elizabeth Avenue, from Allendale Road to Strawberry Marsh Road, Long Pond Road, that is going to be closed from 3 p.m. to midnight this Friday and Saturday and next Friday and Saturday, all to facilitate the Churchill Park Music Festival. The city apologizes for any inconvenience. Churchill Park Music Festival apologizes for any inconvenience. But you know they got to do it because the number of people that are going to be crossing the road there at Elizabeth Avenue to get to the field and enjoy the show, it's going to be a little bit wild. So they got to do it for everybody's safety. So that's Friday and Saturday and next Friday and Saturday. Elizabeth Avenue from Allendale Road to Strawberry Marsh Road, Long Pond Road, closed from 3 p.m. to midnight. So hopefully we'll see you at the Churchill Park Music Festival. I am out of here. Rick is coming in to take you through the rest of this wet old hump day and to get you one step closer to the weekend. I'm back in here tomorrow afternoon at 3 for another edition of The Coast Home. Whatever you're at tonight, as always, stay safe, stay dry, be good to

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16: Showers winding down through the night. We drop off to 14. A little better through the day on Thursday as we turn mostly sunny, warm to 26. Cloudiness rolls back in, some drizzle for Thursday night, and mostly sunny on Friday with a high of 22. This is Precision Weather Meteorologist Phil Spivak for Coast 101.1.

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It's Coast 101.1. There's Edge of 17 from Stevie Nicks. Hey, it's Rick Bailey back with you for Wednesday. It's the middle of the week and kind of a wet day right across the province. Just make sure you're driving safely out there. Plenty of rain, and you know it should clear up by tomorrow, and should be pretty warm regardless. So yeah, you can look forward to all of that good stuff. Always on my mind, here's Pet Shop Boys on the Coast.

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1: Entirely right. 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
1: And, yes. 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
2: Bill.
0: Yeah.
2: Carolyn. Woo. And the greatest hits of all time.
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It's Coast 101.1, the greatest hits of all time with Shakira, Whenever, Wherever. And you're with Rick Bailey. Enjoying Wednesday? Well, you know, we had a fair bit of rain today, which I think was probably much needed. We've got some, higher than normal temperatures and, more possibility for wildfires, of course. Extra rain, always a good thing. Summer on the Coast, going back to 1982, coming up with the Go-Go's. Here's Tears for Fears on the Coast.

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0: It's Coast 101, and a summer on the coast, taking us back to 1982 with the Go-Go's, an appropriate song there, Vacation. Maybe you got some cool summer vacation plans yourself. Hey, it's Rick Bailey. Jenna Bowring planned to get out to Clarenville today. Clarenville Day celebrations taking place. Yeah, happy Clarenville Day to everybody out there who are listening to the coast at 107.5 FM. Of course, it was kind of wet today, so they brought everything inside to the Clarenville Middle and High Schools there to celebrate. Lots going on there, and Jenna Bowring was there in the cruiser. Our Coast Summer Cruiser, the Capital Hyundai Palisade Hybrid, and lots of people getting some cool prizes from our sponsors, and some Coast swag, and, of course, a chance for you to win free gas. Get that ballot filled out whenever you see Jenna for a $150 gas card from Petro-Canada, North Atlantic, and Orange Store, compliments of Steers Insurance. And just tune in Monday morning at 7:30 for your name to be called out and call us back on the coastline to win. But Jenna, definitely out on the road today. Summer on the Coast in Clarenville. 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
17: Showers winding down through the night. We drop off to 14. A little better through the day on Thursday as we turn mostly sunny, warm to 26. Cloudiness rolls back in, some drizzle for Thursday night, and mostly sunny on Friday with a high of 22. This is Precision Weather meteorologist Phil Spivak for Coast 101.1.

0: 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Hey, don't forget the 2026 Music at Concert Series happening here in St. John's, with shows taking place, free shows taking place at Harborside Park, just off Water Street, and at Bannerman Park. Coming up for this Friday, July 17th, from 12:30 to 1:30 p.m. at Harborside Park, it's Sonic Playgrounds, which is in conjunction with this year's Sound Symposium 22. If you want to find some more details on who's playing the Music at Concert Series, there's a full listing on the City of St. John's website and on our Community Matters page at coast1011.com.
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It's Coast 101.1, always having fun with Wang Chung. Hey, it's Rick Bailey. Summer on the Coast from 88 coming up in just a moment after Great Big Sea.

When you think summer, you think classic hits. 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Summer 1988.

0: It's Coast 101.1 and Elton John from summer 1988. His number one, I Don't Want to Go On With You Like That, and A Summer on the Coast. It's Rick Bailey here, and if you want to hear something a little bit different for the next several days, you are going to hear some ship's horns in the harbor played pretty loudly. You'll be able to hear them pretty well wherever you are in St. John's, because they carry. It's the return of the Harbor Symphony, part of Sound Symposium 22. I look forward to this every year, because it's just pretty cool that you got music from ship's horns just played at different points, different parts of the harbor. It's really a cool thing, and you can check out more at soundsymposium.com if you want to find out more about this year's festival. Your Coast Precision Weather is on the way.
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4: Showers winding down through the night. We drop off to 14. A little better through the day on Thursday as we turn mostly sunny, warm to 26. Cloudiness rolls back in, some drizzle for Thursday night, then mostly sunny on Friday with a high of 22. This is Precision Weather meteorologist Phil Spivak for Coast 101.1.

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1: 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It's My Life, Bon Jovi, and Rick Bailey on your Wednesday evening. Here's Sass Jordan, make you a believer on the Coast.

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Jenny from Tommy Two Tone. Hi, you're with Rick Bailey. 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Here's Unwritten on Coast 101.

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0: It's Coast 101, Livin' La Vida Loca. Number one hit for Ricky Martin from the summer of 1999. It's Summer on the Coast, and it's Rick Bailey for your Wednesday night. We've got another opportunity for you to live in style with a new home reno coming your way. Mm-hmm. How about a $5,000 prize towards your home reno project? That's what you could win with Coast 1011, the Celtic Coast, and Dalton's Home Hardware Building Center, helping you nail down your summer again. 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
8: Showers winding down through the night. We drop off to 14. A little better through the day on Thursday as we turn mostly sunny, warm to 26. Cloudiness rolls back in, some drizzle for Thursday night, and mostly sunny on Friday with a high of 22. This is Precision Weather meteorologist Phil Spivak for Coast 1011.

Coast 101.1, this time from Brian Adams. 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

It's Coast 1011, and there's a highlight from this year's Churchill Park Music Festival this Saturday. You'll be able to see Amanda Marshall. There's Everybody's Got a Story. She's on the bill along with L. King and headliners The Chicks for this sold-out Saturday. And just heard, too, that local singer and songwriter Carla Jane Pilgrim also opening the show for Saturday. It's going to be a great time. Here's In Excess on the Coast.

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14: Showers winding down through the night. We drop off to 14. A little better through the day on Thursday as we turn mostly sunny, warm to 26. Cloudiness rolls back in, some drizzle for Thursday night, then mostly sunny on Friday with a high of 22. This is Precision Weather meteorologist Phil Spivak for Coast 101.1.

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Coast 1011, Ace of Base with the sign. How are you? My name's Rick Bailey. Don't forget that Jenna Bowring is going to be out for Summer on the Coast 2026 with Leon's Furniture. Once again, you'll be able to find her in our Coast Summer Cruiser. Get some great prizes, some Coast swag, that ballot. Fill one out for a chance at some free gas on Monday, too. Here's Glass Tiger on the Coast.

It's Coast 101.1, Michelle Branch, and All You Wanted. It's Rick Bailey. Well, all Bill Hart wanted was more coffee, if you saw his video this morning on the Coast Facebook page. You know, it's Tim Hortons Camp Day. 100% of proceeds from hot and iced coffee sales goes to Tim Horton Foundation camps. So it's a great cause, and it's coffee.

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0: It's Coast 101.1 Summer on the Coast with New Shoes from the summer of 1986 and a number one hit for them. Big summer hit for the season. I Can't Wait. And it's Rick Bailey. You know that Tony Angelo can't wait to get you a chance at some free pizza tomorrow and every weekday afternoon during your Coast home. He's going to get you to name it to claim it. Chance to win a jumbo pizza from No Name Pizza, 30 Ropewalk Lane. They don't need a name to be the best. And what he'll do is get into some song lyrics from a song that you possibly will know. You hopefully will know, and call him on the coastline when you figured it out, and yeah, you could be the winner of some free pizza. That's weekday afternoons during the Coast home. Name it to claim it with Tony Angelo, and brought to you by No Name Pizza, 30 Ropewalk Lane. They don't need a name to be the best.
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4: 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A little better through the day on Thursday as we turn mostly sunny, warm to 26. Cloudiness rolls back in. Some drizzle for Thursday night. Then mostly sunny on Friday with a high of 22. This is Precision Weather meteorologist Phil Spivak for Coast 101.1.